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8: A better life with Dr. Sanjay Gupta.
9: Slowly but surely, AI is seeping its way into every corner of our lives. One area perhaps I didn't expect is diet advice. A new study out of Turkey found that chatbots are recommending to teen boys and girls that they restrict their daily calories to dangerously low levels and eat a balance of nutrients that are kind of out of whack. Remember, teenagers are growing, one pediatrician told us. If they aren't getting enough nutrition, it can really stunt their growth on a number of levels. And in extreme cases, it can lead to significant health consequences. Large language models, LLMs, they are designed to agree with you. So if you're looking to lose weight, they're going to push you pretty hard in that direction. They also sometimes don't know how to tell the difference between good information and bad information. And you know who does? Your doctor. I'm Dr. Sanjay Gupta, helping you live a better life.
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13: 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What a ball that is. Messi on the turn. Options either side. Lionel Messi! There's your goal! There's more history! It's clear it's only as far as Alexis McAllister that decks it on the save. The rebound is Messi's second goal. He might end the night as the World Cup's all-time top. Nico Gonzalez. Lionel Messi. Lionel Messi! First career World Cup hat-trick.
12: 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And at all.
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1: A better life with Dr. Sanjay Gupta.
2: Eating a healthy diet is not only good for you physically, it can also keep your brain sharp as you age. According to a new study out of China, people who most closely followed the MIND diet slowed aging in key structures inside their brains by more than 2 years. The MIND diet is a combination of the Mediterranean diet, which we talk a lot about, and the DASH diet, which stands for Dietary Approaches to Stop Hypertension. All three of these diets are similar, but the MIND diet puts more of an emphasis on berries, beans, leafy green vegetables, fish, poultry, whole grains, olive oil, and nuts. You're not going to eat foods with a lot of saturated fat. We're talking cheese, butter, red meat, or anything fried. You really don't have to eat like this 100% of the time. That's the key. Just do the best that you can. I'm Dr. Sanjay Gupta, helping you live a better life.

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13: Right up the gut. 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Messi on the turn. Options either side. Lionel Messi! There's your goal! There's more history! 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The rebound is Messi's second goal. He might end the night as the World Cup's all-time top. Nico Gonzalez, Lionel Messi. Lionel Messi! First career World Cup hat-trick.
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Is it the American Jazz Museum or the Negro Leagues Baseball Museum? 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

0: 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And family, this is really scary. So the Kansas City Police Department has identified the man suspected of killing one person and injuring four others in a shooting spree Tuesday evening. Yeah, the suspect has been identified as 22-year-old Oscar Sanchez Munoz. Apparently, the deadly shooting caused a crash around 6:30 p.m. around Truman and Bennington Avenue. Police said between 6 and 6:30 p.m., officers were notified of four separate shooting victims at locations stretching across the KC Metro, including near Interstate 670 and Wyoming Street, Interstate 70 and Paseo, 70 and Prospect, as well as Truman and Hardesty Avenue. Family, this is really scary. Happy they got all of that squared away, man. Prayers for the victims. On the way, I got Juvie, Johnny Venus, and I got some Cardi B for you.
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14: A better life with Dr. Sanjay Gupta.
15: Eating a healthy diet is not only good for you physically, it can also keep your brain sharp as you age. According to a new study out of China, people who most closely followed the MIND diet slowed aging in key structures inside their brains by more than 2 years. The MIND diet is a combination of the Mediterranean diet, which we talk a lot about, and the DASH diet, which stands for Dietary Approaches to Stop Hypertension. All three of these diets are similar, but the MIND diet puts more of an emphasis on berries, beans, leafy green vegetables, fish, poultry, whole grains, olive oil, and nuts. You're not going to eat foods with a lot of saturated fat. We're talking cheese, butter, red meat, or anything fried. You really don't have to eat like this 100% of the time. That's the key. Just do the best that you can. I'm Dr. Sanjay Gupta, helping you live a better life.
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4: 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Messi on the turn. Options either side. Lionel Messi! 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The rebound is Messi's second goal. He might end the night as the World Cup's all-time top. Nico Gonzalez. Lionel Messi. Lionel Messi! First career World Cup hat-trick!
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You're recording, okay? Don't.

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1: 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Got some Young Miami for you headband, and I got some Drake.
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11: Eating a healthy diet is not only good for you physically, it can also keep your brain sharp as you age. According to a new study out of China, people who most closely followed the MIND diet slowed aging in key structures inside their brains by more than 2 years. The MIND diet is a combination of the Mediterranean diet, which we talk a lot about, and the DASH diet, which stands for Dietary Approaches to Stop Hypertension. All three of these diets are similar, but the MIND diet puts more of an emphasis on berries, beans, leafy green vegetables, fish, poultry,

0: 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You really don't have to eat like this 100% of the time. That's the key. Just do the best that you can. I'm Dr. Sanjay Gupta, helping you live a better life.
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2: 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Argentina and Algeria faced off inside the newly minted Kansas City Stadium.
3: Right up the gut. What a ball that is. Messi on the turn. Options either side. Lionel Messi! There's your goal! There's more history! Clarence only as far as Alexis McAllister, the decks and all the save. The rebound is Messi's second goal. He might end the night as the World Cup's all-time top. Nico Gonzalez, Lionel Messi. Lionel Messi! First career World Cup hat-trick.
2: Leo Messi made history scoring all three of his team's goals. Ain't that all?
4: Yeah, yeah.
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nothing about a conservative regular girl that still can be. Thorough as don't need you. Psychic don't reach you. Zodiac sign, it must be a Gemini moon, cause we about to go half. Mistakenly, nobody been in a bag, but how many bodies done been in her bag?

The all-new Power 5-1 and family. So you know Mystical got sentenced to 20 years in prison for that essay case that took place at his Prairieville home. You know, this is not his first time, but rather claiming it was a mistake. His legal team filed a motion days before his sentence.

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0: 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Casey's Hip Hop and R&B and home of the Shamer Morning Show. How you doing, family? Today, it was pretty nice out there. Tonight, we're going to get down to about 67 degrees. Tomorrow, 80 with a low of 62. And Friday, mostly sunny, 87 with a low of 68. On the way, got some Rick Ross for you. Keisha Cole with a throwback. And I got some G Herbo.
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4: 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I wasn't Brock. I wasn't Roman. I wasn't Dwayne. 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
18: 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Argentina and Algeria faced off inside the newly minted Kansas City Stadium.
19: Right up the gut. What a ball that is. Messi on the turn. Options either side. Lionel Messi! There's your goal! There's more history! There's clearance only as far as Alexis McAllister that decks it on the save. The rebound is Messi's second goal. He might end the night as the World Cup's all-time top. Nico Gonzalez, Lionel Messi! First career World Cup hat-trick!
18: Leo Messi made history scoring all three of his team's goals. Ain't that on?
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And I know all my Rod Wave fans are so happy about this. You know, he announced his new album, Don't Look Down, and his fans immediately sold out all his signed vinyl albums. Okay. I saw one comment that said, I listen

Kansas City, is it Gates Barbecue or Elsie's Barbecue? Or how about Arthur Bryant's Barbecue for you? But we know who plays the best hip-hop and R&B for the city. It's Power 105.1, KC's Hip-Hop and R&B.

0: What's going on, family? 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
7: More and more people are using magnesium supplements to help them sleep. But are they safe? And do they really work? Well, first, let's talk about actual magnesium. That's an essential mineral that is needed for more than 300 different processes in the body, according to one dietitian. And most people get enough of it simply from the foods they eat. Now, if you're not getting enough, there are a few different types of supplements you can try. But as always, you should talk to your doctor before starting any new medication or supplement, whether it's prescription or over the counter. Now, when it comes to the science, we looked into this, and I gotta say, there's not a lot of strong evidence that magnesium supplements will actually help you sleep. They might help you manage pain, they might help you lower your stress levels, or work to get your muscles to relax. And maybe it's those things then that help you get some better sleep. I'm Dr. Sanjay Gupta, helping you live a better life.
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1: Right up the gut. What a ball that is. Messi on the turn. Options either side. Lionel Messi! There's your goal! There's more history! It's clear it's only as far as Alexis McAllister that decks it on the save. The rebound is Messi's second goal. He might end the night as the World Cup's all-time top. Nico Gonzalez. Lionel Messi. Lionel Messi! First career World Cup hat-trick.
0: Leo Messi made history, scoring all three of his team's goals. Ain't that all?
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Hello with the Shamer Morning Show and family. Shaq is sparking a lot of debate after saying if a man cheats, it's his woman's fault. He says some men are forced to being unfaithful. Shaq, don't be blaming it on all the men out here, okay? From the way he got the baby for you.

Guess I'm a teacher since she wanna sub me. 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I'm stuck like that when I see her. 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

0: 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That's Drake up the all-new Power 105.1. Casey's Hip Hop and R&B and home of the Shamer Morning Show. How you doing, family? And today is June 17th. So if you are celebrating your birthday today, happy birthday to you. I really do hope you get out there and enjoy it. If you are celebrating your birthday, share your birthday with Diamond the Body, who is 34. Venus Williams, she's getting back on the tennis court. She is 46. And Kendrick Lamar, yes, K-Dot is 39 today. So if you were celebrating a birthday, happy birthday to you. On the way, got Rich Gang, Chris Brown, and I got Cardi B and Kehlani.
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11: 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There's a term for that, social offloading. And experts we talked to warned that this habit could be stunting emotional growth, leaving an already isolated generation who came of age during the pandemic even less prepared for the messiness of human interaction. Sure, AI can help you polish whatever it is you're looking to say, but that's not very human, right? 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They are keen to help. I'm Dr. Sanjay Gupta, helping you live a better life.
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17: 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Argentina and Algeria faced off inside the newly minted Kansas City Stadium.
18: Right up the gut. What a ball that is. Messi on the turn. Options either side. Lionel Messi! There's your goal! There's more history! There's clearance only as far as Alexis McAllister, the decks it on the save. The rebound is Messi's second goal. He might end the night as the World Cup's all-time top. Nico Gonzalez, Lionel Messi, Lionel Messi! First career World Cup hat-trick!
17: Leo Messi made history, scoring all three of his team's goals. Ain't that all?
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Hey, film family, that's Chris Brown of the all-new Power 105.1 KC's Hip Hop and R&B, and over the Shamer Morning Show. And the New York Knicks did accept the White House invitation. They are set to become the first NBA championship team to visit Trump's White House. Yeah, I wonder.

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What's going on, family? 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Nothing. Follow us right now at Power 105.1 KC. Yeah, follow me too at It's Just Live. That is ITSJESSLIVE. Let me know what you got going on, the family. On the way, got French Montana, Real Boston Richie. He'll be at the Bigger Than Life Fest, and I got new Dave and Tim's.

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14: Eating a healthy diet is not only good for you physically, it can also keep your brain sharp as you age. According to a new study out of China, people who most

closely followed the MIND diet, slowed aging in key structures inside their brains by more than 2 years. The MIND diet is a combination of the Mediterranean diet, which we talk a lot about, and the DASH diet, which stands for Dietary Approaches to Stop Hypertension. All three of these diets are similar, but the MIND diet puts more of an emphasis on berries, beans, leafy green vegetables, fish, poultry, whole grains, olive oil, and nuts. You're not going to eat foods with a lot of saturated fat. We're talking cheese, butter, red meat, or anything fried. You really don't have to eat like this 100% of the time. That's the key. Just do the best that you can. I'm Dr. Sanjay Gupta, helping you live a better life.

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1: Boy, look, I don't think we was ready for these out-of-towners and how hard they've been partying in the town. Argentina and Algeria faced off inside the newly minted Kansas City Stadium.
2: Right up the gut. What a ball that is. Messi on the turn. Options on his side. Lionel Messi! There's your goal! There's more history! Clearance only as far as Alexis McAllister, the decks and all the save. The rebound is Messi's second goal. He might end the night as the World Cup's all-time top. Nico Gonzalez, Lionel Messi, Lionel Messi! First career World Cup hat-trick.
1: Leo Messi made history scoring all three of his team's goals. Ain't that all?
3: Yeah, he is.
0: Wake up. Wake up with the Shea Moore Morning Show.

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0: 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Nico Gonzalez, Lionel Messi, Lionel Messi! 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
7: 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Options either side. Lionel Messi! 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He might end the night as the World Cup's all-time top. Nico Gonzalez, Lionel Messi. Lionel Messi! First career World Cup hat-trick.
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0: On the couch with my favorite Santa. 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

0: city. Is it Club Luna or is it Retro? Well, we do know who plays the best hip-hop and R&B for the city. 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
1: Never chase bread, chase the vision. Make your word when you say it, be the business. No cap, God am a witness. Success feel better, independent. 9-11 at the Valley, Adelaide. 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

0: Another hemisphere. 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

0: still talking about this.
1: Boy, look, I don't think we was ready for these out-of-towners and how hard they've been partying in the town. Argentina and Algeria faced off inside the newly minted Kansas City Stadium.
2: Right up the gut. What a ball that is. Messi on the turn. Options either side. Lionel Messi! There's your goal! There's more history! It's clear it's only as far as Alexis McAllister that decks it on the save. The rebound is Messi's second goal. He might end the night as the World Cup's all-time top. Nico Gonzalez. Lionel Messi. Lionel Messi! First career World Cup hat-trick.
1: Leo Messi made history scoring all three of his team's goals. And at all.
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9: A better life with Dr. Sanjay Gupta.
10: Slowly but surely, AI is seeping its way into every corner of our lives. One area perhaps I didn't expect is diet advice. A new study out of Turkey found that chatbots are recommending to teen boys and girls that they restrict their daily calories to dangerously low levels and eat a balance of nutrients that are kind of out of whack. Remember, teenagers are growing, one pediatrician told us. If they aren't getting enough nutrition, it can really stunt their growth on a number of levels. And in extreme cases, it can lead to significant health consequences. Large language models, LLMs, they are designed to agree with you. So if you're looking to lose weight, they're going to push you pretty hard in that direction. They also sometimes don't know how to tell the difference between good information and bad information. And you know who does? Your doctor. I'm Dr. Sanjay Gupta, helping you live a better life.
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8: 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Nico Gonzalez, Lionel Messi, Lionel Messi! 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

0: I'm talking about this.
1: Boy, look, I don't think we was ready for these out-of-towners and how hard they've been partying in the town. Argentina and Algeria faced off inside the newly minted Kansas City Stadium.
2: Right up the gut. What a ball that is. Messi on the turn. Options either side. Lionel Messi! There's your goal! There's more history! It's clear it's only as far as Alexis McAllister, the decks it on the save. The rebound is Messi's second goal. He might end the night as the World Cup's all-time top. Nico Gonzalez. Lionel Messi. Lionel Messi! First career World Cup hat trick.
1: Leo Messi made history, scoring all three of his team's goals. And at all.
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11: Boy, look, I don't think we was ready for these out-of-towners and how hard they've been partying in the town. Argentina and Algeria faced off inside the newly minted Kansas City Stadium.
12: Right up the gut. What a ball that is. Messi on the turn. Options either side. Lionel Messi! There's your goal! There's more history! Clearance only as far as Alexis McAllister, that decks it on the save. The rebound is Messi's second goal. He might end the night as the World Cup's all-time top. Nico Gonzalez, Lionel Messi, Lionel Messi! First career World Cup hat-trick.
11: Leo Messi made history, scoring all three of his team's goals. Ain't that all?
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10: Right up the gut. What a ball that is. Messi on the turn. Options either side. Lionel Messi! There's your goal! There's more history! It's clear, it's only as far as Alexis McAllister, the decks it on the save! The rebound is Messi's second goal! He might end the night as the World Cup's all-time top! Nico Gonzalez, Lionel Messi, Lionel Messi! First career World Cup hat-trick!
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3: Heart disease is still the leading cause of death here in the United States and around the world. But what if there was something you could do earlier in life to reduce the odds of becoming a statistic? 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But new guidance put out by the American College of Cardiology and the American Heart Association now emphasize that treating high cholesterol sooner could significantly reduce a person's lifetime risk of heart attack or stroke. How early are we talking? In your 30s, believe it or not. Of course, you need to talk to your doctor about whether statins are right for you, but you should know that the evidence is really starting to stack up that shows the earlier you get a jump on reducing lifelong exposure to plaque-causing lipids and lipoproteins, the better the odds are going to be for you. Make sure you get your cholesterol checked. That's the first step. I'm Dr. Sanjay Gupta, helping you live a better life.
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7: 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Messi on the turn. Options either side. Lionel Messi! There's your goal! 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The rebound is Messi's second goal. He might end the night as the World Cup's all-time top. Nico Gonzalez, Lionel Messi, Lionel Messi! First career World Cup hat-trick.
6: Leo Messi made history scoring all three of his team's goals. Ain't that all?
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0: On the couch with my favorite Santa. 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

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Is it Gates Barbecue or Elsie's Barbecue? Or how about Arthur Bryant's Barbecue for you? But we know who plays the best hip-hop and R&B for the city. 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

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You

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8: 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Nico Gonzalez. Lionel Messi. Lionel Messi! 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

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Is it Gates Barbecue or Elsie's Barbecue? 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

Cause she thinks she me when she driving this sport. Real over everything, I'm enforced. Lit up the city when I got a torch. 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I'm from the dirty, we took the north. 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
12: 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Argentina and Algeria faced off inside the newly minted Kansas City Stadium.
13: Right up the gut. What a ball that is. Messi on the turn. Options either side. Lionel Messi! There's your goal! There's more history! There's clearance only as far as Alexis McAllister, the decks and all the save. The rebound is Messi's second goal! He might end the night as the World Cup's all-time top. Nico Gonzalez. Lionel Messi. Lionel Messi!
12: Leo Messi made history, scoring all three of his team's goals. Ain't that all?
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15: 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Wake up with the Shea Moore Morning Show.

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2: Right up the gut. 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Messi on the turn. Options either side. Lionel Messi! 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He might end the night as the World Cup's all-time top. Nico Gonzalez. Lionel Messi. Lionel Messi!
1: Leo Messi made history, scoring all three of his team's goals. Ain't that all?
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0: July 4th, 5th, and 6th. 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
5: Right up the gut. What a ball that is. Messi on the turn. 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Lionel Messi! 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The rebound is Messi's second goal. He might end the night as the World Cup's all-time top. Nico Gonzalez, Lionel Messi. Lionel Messi! First career World Cup hat-trick.
4: Leo Messi made history scoring all three of his team's goals. 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

0: 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Let the winning begin.
1: JY, turn me up. Miami. That's for all my scammers and my kid money.

0: show starts now. It's Thursday, June 18th, pre-gaming for the weekend. Spotty rain chances for your commute. Cloudy and cool with a high at 78. And folks saying it's going to be rain this weekend, I say...
1: No, God! No, God, please, no! No!
0: Of course, Juneteenth Heritage Festival kicks off tomorrow in the historic 18th and Vine District. Nikita Peterson, one of the organizers, joins me with everything you need to know to see Common performing absolutely free!
2: Period!
0: After an 11-year run as America's top fast food chain, Chick-fil-A has been taken down.
3: I know you f***ing lying,
0: New King of the Hill has been crowned, and it's shocking to me. If you had to guess who is the number one fast food chain in America, who do you think it is? 913-933-1051. I don't think you're going to guess this. Shouts out to all the big daddies in the town. Father's Day is this Sunday. Dr. Rodney Smith wrote a new book in tribute to his father and other great fathers in the Kansas City area and beyond. We're talking fatherhood at 6:42 on the Shea Boy Morning Show. 105 days of summer continues. Got your ticket to the Bigger Than Life Festival. 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

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Is it Gates Barbecue or Elsie's Barbecue? 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
1: It's Thursday, June 18th. No one can uproot the tree which God has planted. Yoruba proverb. When we think our enemy is gaining on us, we want to run and run. When we believe someone wants what we have, we squeeze the life right out of it. When we believe they are out to get us, we find their trap at every turn. Yet, if we would just stop running, squeezing, and suspecting, we would understand who they really are. They are the thoughts that beat us down, causing us to behave in unproductive ways. They are the doubts and suspicions we carry within us and take the life out of the very thing we want. They are the fears that we fall into, showing us the very thing we don't want to see. They are us when we don't have faith, because lack of faith is the greatest enemy. No one can get what is meant for you. The universe will not have it the way it should not be. We have been put on this earth to be a certain way, have a certain thing, accomplish a certain task. Until we have been, done, and had what we came here to do, be, and have, we are the only ones who can get in the way. What is mine alone. 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
0: 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Cloudy and cool with a high at 78. It's 6-4 at the River Market.
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0: 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What's on your heart? 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
1: My grandmother used to say to me, the devil's show is busy.
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1: And I don't think I fully understood what she meant until now. I just read that McDonald's is bringing back the fried apple pie as part of America's 250th birthday celebration.
2: I know you lying.
1: No, it's true. I'm kind of in my feelings over this. On one hand, I'm excited because I remember those original fried pies. Crispy, bubbly crust, molten lava, apple filling that could burn the roof of your mouth clean off if you got impatient.
3: Donuts.
1: And when McDonald's switched to the baked version years ago, I noticed. We all noticed.
4: Absolutely.
1: We basically just bust down and said, all right, I get it. Everybody's trying to be healthier. Wonderful. But healthier isn't always better, is it?
2: Shut up, heathen.
1: But here's my problem. The way my waistline is set up in 2026, I can't participate in this fried apple pie foolishness. McDonald's, you are
2: on my way.
1: It hurts. And you know what my excuse is. Gas is high. Groceries is high. Everything costs too much. I can't be out here spending money on nostalgia and buying new stretchy pants.
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0: Sassy.
1: McDonald's, you know what you're doing. 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Why you ain't bring back that salad y'all used to make?
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2: Bruh.
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3: What do you gain from that?
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17: 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There's a term for that: social offloading. And experts we talked to warned that this habit could be stunting emotional growth, leaving an already isolated generation who came of age during the pandemic even less prepared for the messiness of human interaction. Sure, AI can help you polish whatever it is you're looking to say, but that's not very human, right? It's the messiness that makes our interactions with each other so real. It's also what makes them so validating, help us to develop our confidence, our voice, our deep bonds with each other. Psychiatrists we talked to encouraged turning to family or friends when you're struggling to express yourself. They are keen to help. I'm Dr. Sanjay Gupta, helping you live a better life.
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1: Well, my family is valuable to me, so I'm going to say time because I love loving on my family. And, you know, being rich is family to me, but that's because I love family. The Sunday dinners, the new grandbabies coming when they come, you know, celebration of birthdays and life. I take family.
0: Aw, that's so sweet.
1: What I don't have financially, if God got it for me, I'ma have it.
0: 913-933-1051. Do you agree? Or do you think money would help your life out a little bit more? 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It's the Shea Boy Morning Show.

0: Would you rather have more time or more money? Most people are probably going to say more time, but I'm a Capricorn. The way my check-ins and savings is set up, I'm going to say, give me that money on. Give me my chips with dip, you heard? 913-933-1051. It's the Shea Moore Morning Show. Hey, friend.
1: Hey, friend. Good morning.
0: Would you rather more time or more money?
1: Ooh, yeah, I've been thinking about it. I'm kind of in the middle. I would like more time with family that has passed on the glory already. Mm. But, you know, since we can't change the past, I'm going to need that money.
0: Money for the win. I don't know how many more years I have, but I want to live comfortably in Gucci with the years I have left.
1: You know what I'm saying? You know, Gucci, Coach, all that. My dream is to go to Italy one day. I want some real pasta. I don't want this American crap no more.
0: I went to Italy a couple of years ago, girl. I had a really good time, and the men love black women. Is you black?
1: Oh, yes, ma'am. I'm all chocolate.
0: Well, then you'll be winning in Italy, honey. They took us all over the place, and I had a wonderful time. And we got a chance to eat pizza from the place that they say invented pizza, which is Naples, Italy.
1: Uh-huh.
0: It wasn't all that, child. I'll take a pizza, honey. I'm sorry, bro. I'm sorry.
1: Really? Oh, no.
0: They didn't put enough cheese on it, and they didn't put enough sauce on it. Girl, you know we got big backs around here. We need some more cheese.
1: You ain't never lied.
2: Big back, big back, big back, big back. Yeah, my back is loaded up with snacks and different foods.
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4: 49 northbound coming in from Belt up to the Grandview Triangle. So far, no delays. Westbound.
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9: Heart disease is still the leading cause of death here in the United States and around the world. But what if there was something you could do earlier in life to reduce the odds of becoming a statistic? Well, here in the United States, tens of millions of adults already take a statin to lower their cholesterol. But new guidance put out by the American College of Cardiology and the American Heart Association now emphasize that treating high cholesterol sooner could significantly reduce a person's lifetime risk of heart attack or stroke. How early are we talking? In your 30s, believe it or not. Of course, you need to talk to your doctor about whether statins are right for you, but you should know that the evidence is really starting to stack up that shows the earlier you get a jump on reducing lifelong exposure to plaque-causing lipids and lipoproteins, the better the odds are going to be for you. Make sure you get your cholesterol checked. That's the first step. I'm Dr. Sanjay Gupta, helping you live a better life.
6: He's got ties. 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
1: new King of the Hill has been crowned, and it's shocking to me.
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1: If you had to guess who is the number one fast food chain in America, who do you think it is? 913-933-1051. I don't think you're going to guess this.
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0: 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We're going down in the comments on the Shea Moore Morning Show.
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1: And the new king of the hill is a shocking choice to me. 913-933-1051. If you had to guess who's the number one fast food chain in America now, who would you think it is?
3: Taco Bell.
1: You think it's Taco Bell?
3: Yes, I love Taco Bell.
1: What's your order?
3: I get the $9 deluxe box. It's so good. It comes with a burrito, a taco, and you can get either nachos or you can get it's like some kind of dip they got. It's real good. Or you can get the cinnamon twist.
1: You sound like you in love, so I'm going to trust you, friend. 913-933-1051. Who do you think is the number one fast food restaurant in America?
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1: Real talk, there was a lot of skeptics in the town about this whole World Cup experience.
2: Bruh.
1: I didn't realize how much fun this whole thing is going to be. I mean, just a few weeks ago, people were saying, Kansas City not ready. The traffic, security, parking. And now look at us. We got people from Argentina walking around Kansas City, folks from Algeria. Fans from all over the world have landed in our fair city.
2: Sensational.
1: And they brought energy, excitement, and something we don't get a chance to experience every day. That's a chance to see Kansas City through somebody else's eyes. And let me tell you something. These visitors have been showing us just how special Kansas City really is. World Cup skeptics, you are
3: on my list.
1: As with anything, there's going to be some issues. But the overwhelming amount of things I've seen on my algorithm have been positive. They're eating barbecue. They're visiting the historic 18th and Vine District. They're learning about the Negro Leagues Baseball Museum.
2: Baby.
1: Filling up restaurants, hotels, and local businesses. And the best part, everybody seems to be having a good time. And we're not the only city experiencing this. I saw a story about Scottish soccer fans drinking Boston out of beer.
2: They deep, man. And they could drink, too.
4: What? Are you kidding me, man? They must don't got no water over there in Scotland.
5: I'm one person cleaning up after them, man, and it ain't that bad. They came, conducted themselves, man, with class, dignity, man, and they like our city.
1: We still got a couple of weeks left of our new guests in the town. If you see somebody in a soccer jersey, show them some love.
6: Go ahead.
1: Our next World Cup match in Kansas City is going down this Saturday, Ecuador versus Curacao.
7: So that's what y'all want to see, huh?
1: Kansas City, don't you be out here moving. Been funny. I don't want to put you on the next hit list.
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9: Kansas 970 eastbound from the Speedway into downtown, it's wide open. 29 southbound from Davidson into downtown, no delays. 435 east and westbound at Quivira, no issues. I'm Wendy with your right now traffic.
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0: 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Things went left during Kai Cenat's Streamer University auditions in Atlanta.
1: They mama reading right now. They talk about shutting it down.
2: Say what?
0: Kansas City's own Zay Stepper was one of the thousands of folks who showed up. He joins me in 6 minutes with what he says happened.

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1: Yesterday, BET announced the BET Awards for 2026. It's literally the culture's biggest night. Every star on the planet will be there.
2: Yeah.
3: Yeah.
2: Yeah.
3: Yeah.
2: Yeah.
1: Performances from Cardi B.

0: Don Toliver.
1: Oh my God, Josh, can I try on your glasses?
0: French Montana and Max B, Jill Scott, Kalani, Rick Ross, Timbs, T.I., and more. So far, they haven't released who's going to be the host. You can watch live June 28th on BET.
2: Yeah, man.
0: So yesterday, State Farm Arena in Atlanta released a statement after thousands of people showed up for Kasanach Dreamer University auditions in Atlanta. The venue said auditions had to be stopped because of the overwhelming crowd and safety concerns. Literally thousands of people showed up for an opportunity to get down with the Streamer. One of our own, Zay Steppa, he's in school at Morehouse College and a graduate of Lincoln College Prep. You win. From your perspective, what happened?
3: I was first 20 in line. I was trying my best to put on for the city, man. I got there super early. Before the location even dropped, I was there first 20 in line. But soon as the location dropped, everything went left from there. About 1,000 people pulled up, started pushing, started rushing. It just broke loose, and it was unfortunate that it had to go that way. I wish people could have had a little bit more order than they did, but it was a good idea for the event at least. Still looking forward to Streamer University. I posted my application. So if you guys want to go see that, it's on my Instagram at Zay Steppa.
0: Follow him on IG at ZAII_STEPPA.
4: He's a good man, Savannah. A good man.
0: Father's Day is Sunday. Big love to all the big daddies in the town. 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Kevin Gates, the Baby Moneybag Yo, July 26th at the Azora Amphitheater. I'm going to get you qualified for the grand prize, which is Father's Day brunch for four at Urban Cafe, plus a year of haircuts at G-Class Cuts. Call the 10. I'm looking for you at 913-933-1051.
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2: A better life with Dr. Sanjay Gupta.
3: Did you know that almost half the vegetables and more than three quarters of the fruit that we eat in this country come from just one state, California? Yeah, it's true. And according to a new report by the Environmental Working Group, a health advocacy organization, a lot of this produce is tainted with PFAS, which are sometimes referred to as forever chemicals. Why? Well, the EPA says pesticides keep America's food supply safe, abundant, and affordable. And of course, these chemicals are used in every state, not just California. Now, if you are worried, though, about how much you're consuming, the best thing to do is to buy organic produce, if and when you can. Organic or not, you should rinse all fruits and vegetables under running water. Don't use any soap. And as one epidemiologist told us, use a brush on sturdier items like carrots, potatoes, and cucumbers. I'm Dr. Sanjay Gupta, helping you live a better life.
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0: The winning is now. Who this?
1: It's Tyra. Good morning.
0: Good morning, girl. You are caller 10. I've got a pair of tickets for you to check out the Bigger Than Life Festival starring Kevin Gates, DaBaby, Moneybagg Yo, July 26th at the Azora Amphitheater. And you're also qualified for the grand prize, which is Father's Day brunch for four at Urban Cafe, plus a year of cuts at G-Class Cuts.
1: Okay, that sounds great.
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or something about a conservative regular girl that still can be thorough as don't need you psychic and reach you zodiac sign. 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
3: Absolutely.
0: Dr. Rodney Smith is here with me this morning. He wrote a new book as a tribute to his father and other great African-American fathers in the Kansas City area and beyond. It's called A Man Made of Steel. Welcome to the show.
4: Thank you, sir. Thanks for having me. One is a tribute to my father, who's been the epitome of father, the consummate father, but is my love letter to fathers, black fathers in particular.
0: You open the book with a moment that happened when your daughter was born, when a nurse questioned whether you should even be in the room. Nearly 25 years later, you still talk about it in vivid detail. Why do you think that moment stayed with you for so long?
4: Her questions came from a misunderstanding of, one, black men and black families in general. I think that her questions were steeped in stereotype. And then, of course, she gave me some faint-hearted excuse about having seen estranged fathers force their way into a delivery room, and she wanted to make sure that my then-fiancé wanted me to be there. Right? I think that she thought that she knew something about me that she had heard about, that she had grown to believe about black men and black fathers in particular and black children.
0: You talked about your love letter to dad. What was your childhood like?
4: My childhood was absolutely amazing, was beautiful. My father was abundantly present in my life. He was always there and still is. I just spent the weekend with my dad in South Carolina, debuting the book in my hometown and surprising my dad because he knew I'd been writing, but he didn't know I was writing about. He was the neighborhood's dad. He was the dad that we all piled into the car and he took us to Pop Warner football practice, a little league baseball practice, and he stayed and was the volunteer coach and got the volunteer coach's award every year. And he's still that guy to even today that my friends will call on. And sometimes I even get a call from friends that I hadn't spoken to in years, and they are trying to reconnect with my dad. He's been that dude in our lives. The CDC has done a study. The Pew Research Center has done a study. There are several reputable academic institutions that have done studies on the involvement of fathers in their children's lives. And most of those studies, I would dare say all of those studies, are showing that black fathers are in some regards outpacing white fathers and Latino fathers. Those are just the numbers.

0: Dr. Rodney D. Smith, author of A Man Made of Steel, a tribute to my father and other great African-American fathers, just in time for Father's Day this Sunday. You've got a book signing this evening at the Black Archives of Mid-America tonight at 6 o'clock. Got two kids, a son, and your daughter, Phoenix. I love her. I know more about Phoenix than...
1: She's pretty dope.
0: What happened in your life that made you say, right now is the time for me to write this work?
1: It's something that has been on my heart for years. In fact, I had chapter one written probably 4 years ago. Part of the inspiration was a group of friends that I hang out with every Wednesday night. We hang out, we call it therapy night. Though I'm no mental health professional, I realized that I needed to talk. And so I recognized and realized, I assumed that my friends also needed to talk. So we meet. And I also noticed throughout the years that most of my friends and all of the guys that I knew personally, they were all outstanding fathers. Whether they were married to the mother of their children or not, they still were very engaged in their children's lives. This theme, this recurring theme that African-American fathers aren't deadbeat. Yes, I recognize that there are some people who may hear this broadcast and, you know, and know that their experience was different from that. But what the research is suggesting and what I'm suggesting is that that's not the majority. I think somehow the narrative about Black fathers and Black men in particular is a common narrative, is an accepted narrative, and it's okay to accept the fact that Black men perhaps are deadbeat. But the truth of the matter is, it is no different from any other group of men in the country.
0: Sunday's Father's Day. What advice do you have for fathers who want to strengthen their relationship with their children?
1: In chapter three of the book, we discovered seven themes that personifies that, captures that, you know, that describes what fatherhood is made up of. First is presence. All of the fathers that I interviewed, whether we were in a group interview session or individual interviews, they all talked about having presence in their children's lives. Advocacy. Sometimes in our lives, we're going to have to speak up for our kids in some cases. Sacrifice. You can't be a father without some sort of sacrifice. Personhood. Our children will be who they see. They won't know who they are if they don't know you. Responsibility. Of course, that's the natural one. From the time they take their first breath and from the time perhaps you take your last, you're responsible for that life. And then the last one, this is where I'd answer your question. Perseverance. Never give up on having a relationship with your child or your children. It's never too late. Yes, you may have made some mistakes. There are some extenuating circumstances that has caused a separation of some sort. There may be strained relationships there, but that should not stop you or hinder you from forging a relationship with your child. It's never too late.
0: Wishing a happy Father's Day to all the fathers who have wonderful relationships with their kids, ones who are trying to make it better, and those who have no relationship at all. This Sunday, you can fix that. Pick up Dr. Rodney D. Smith's book, A Man Made of Steel, a tribute to my father and other great African-American fathers. It's available on Amazon and at his website, SoFixSolutionsGroup.com.
1: Thank you, Shay, for having me. Thank you for thinking of this opportunity. And thank you for the work that you do. I would argue that it's ministry.
0: I agree.
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3: None of activity with the accident on the Kansas side. 435 northbound at parallel. Two right lanes closed and traffic is getting...
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1: Chick-fil-A is no longer the number one fast food restaurant chain in America.
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1: There's a new number one, and I couldn't believe it. 913-933-1051. What do you think the new number one fast food chain in America is?
3: Whataburger.
1: No, it ain't Whataburger. They ain't got enough Whataburgers across the country.
3: Mm-mm. And I feel like it's everywhere there. I'm sick of seeing it. I'm sick of seeing Quick Trip and it's gas. I'm like,
1: you might be just a little bit grumpy. I don't know. Are you an Aries or something?
3: Now, I'm a Capricorn. We
1: do. Now, wait a minute. I'm a Capricorn, too. I'm not fussy. Am I? Girl, don't be unlocking nothing I ain't know about myself for the big Thursday.
3: I'm trying to touch the inner side that you just missed.
1: What's your name?
3: I'm Nelly.
1: All right, Nelly. It's not Whataburger. I'm going to tell you what it is coming up real soon.

0: Happy Thursday, friend. It's 7:17 on the Shea Boardboarding Show.
1: Yeah, yeah, man.
0: After an 11-year run as America's top fast food chain, Chick-fil-A has been taken down.
2: I know you f***ing lying,
0: New King of the Hill has been crowned, and it's shocking to me. If you had to guess who is the number one fast food chain in America, who do you think it is?
1: I think it's Jersey Mike's.
0: How many times a week you go to Jersey Mike's?
1: At least twice. I gotta go there for my grandma. She love it.
0: You know what? What do your grandma order?
1: She ordered that bacon, lettuce, tomato dry.
0: I don't know why I don't believe you, Fred. I don't. What do you get?
1: I be getting Subway. I don't eat Jersey Mike's.
0: So why you pick Jersey Mike's then?
1: Because I know that's what I got to get my grandma every Friday.
0: You telling a story? You lying to me? You lying to me?
1: Why I got to be lying to you?
0: Because you moving your mouth. That's how. What's your name, friend?
1: David.
0: You are correct. It is Jersey Mike's. But I think you must have saw that somewhere else.
1: You think so?
0: Yes, I know so. I know when a man lying to me.
1: Oh, man, that's crazy.
0: You made the hair on my leg stand up. I need to go shave my legs, by the way. Bye, David.
1: Bye, see you later.
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4: Stall 435 northbound past 87. That's on the right shoulder. Kansas side, K10 eastbound from Woodland to downtown in good shape. No delays there. And 35 southbound from Armor 210 into downtown, wide open. I'm Wendy with your right now traffic.
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11: A better life with Dr. Sanjay Gupta.
12: Eating a healthy diet is not only good for you physically, it can also keep your brain sharp as you age. According to a new study out of China, people who most closely followed the MIND diet slowed aging in key structures inside their brains by more than 2 years. The MIND diet is a combination of the Mediterranean diet, which we talk a lot about, and the DASH diet, which stands for Dietary Approaches to Stop Hypertension. All three of these diets are similar, but the MIND diet puts more of an emphasis on berries, beans, leafy green vegetables, fish, poultry, whole grains, olive oil, and nuts. You're not going to eat foods with a lot of saturated fat. We're talking cheese, butter, red meat, or anything fried. You really don't have to eat like this 100% of the time. That's the key. Just do the best that you can. I'm Dr. Sanjay Gupta, helping you live a better life.

0: Child, Elon Musk's baby mama says he's racist and homophobic.
1: He did have a fixation that was more motivated by race and gender than I wanted to realize earlier on.
0: Play the rest of what she had to say in

0: loved ones 105 days of summer. We're giving away everything.
1: Yeah. Oh, yeah, yeah. Oh, you know I just be getting out my body sometimes. It's just matching up to my aesthetics, but you know what I'm saying? My don't need to be appreciating it. It's cool.

0: 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Shay Moore has got that celebrity tea.
1: Gossip.
0: With the slander report.
2: It is Gemini season. Let's wish a happy birthday to some of our celebrity Gemini friends. Rapper Trippie Redd is 27 today. Nathan Morris from the group Boyz II Men is 55 today. And today would have been Takeoff's birthday. He would have been 32. Happy birthday to everybody born on June 18th. Big Tom Brady opened up a new store in the Power and Light District in the town. Grand opening happened last Saturday. Name of the store is Card Vault. They sell sports memorabilia there. You making plans to go check it out or no?
3: Of course.
4: Really?
3: No.
2: Floyd Mayweather is facing two felony charges in Vegas after prosecutors accused him of writing a bad check to purchase a luxury watch. According to court records, Mayweather was charged with theft and passing a check without sufficient funds with intent to defraud. Prosecutors allege he wrote a $200,000 check to luxury resale store Golden Beyond in December of 2024, despite not having enough money in the account to cover it. I haven't written a check in a long time, but I remember back in the day they would run it at least twice to see if it was good before they got the police involved. I guess this happened 2 years ago. These charges, of course, come as Mayweather is involved in several other legal disputes, including lawsuits related to unpaid rent and financial disagreements with jewelers and a former business manager. Of course, Petty Cent took an opportunity to kick his back in and made fun of his money problems.
5: Just my finances.
2: Oh, drama. Trillionaire Elon Musk's baby mama had a whole lot to say about your boy.
6: You think he has issues with certain people, trans people, black people?
5: It became clear to me that he did have a fixation that was more motivated by race and gender than I wanted to realize earlier on.
6: You think Elon Musk is racist?
5: Yes.
6: Do you think he is homophobic?
5: Yes.
6: You do?
5: He would constantly, too. He was, like, obsessed with talking about Sam Altman. I mean, we would be in bed. Like, he's pillow-talking, saying, Sam just runs around San Francisco having gay orgies.
6: Why is he so interested in Sam Altman's sex life?
5: Because it's one of his enemies.
2: Siri, who is Sam Altman?
3: Shut up, heathen!
2: Let's do this. It's time for No Hesitation, No Concentration. I give you a trivia question. You got 30 seconds to give me 5 correct answers. If you do it right, got a pair of tickets for you to check out the new scary movie in theaters right now. Contestants line up.

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9: More and more people are using magnesium supplements to help them sleep. But are they safe? And do they really work? Well, first, let's talk about actual magnesium. That's an essential mineral that is needed for more than 300 different processes in the body, according to one dietitian. And most people get enough of it simply from the foods they eat. Now, if you're not getting enough, there are a few different types of supplements you can try. But as always, you should talk to your doctor before starting any new medication or supplement, whether it's prescription or over the counter. Now, when it comes to the science, we looked into this, and I gotta say, there's not a lot of strong evidence that magnesium supplements will actually help you sleep. They might help you manage pain, they might help you lower your stress levels, or work to get your muscles to relax. And maybe it's those things then that help you get some better sleep. I'm Dr. Sanjay Gupta, helping you live a better life.
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1: It is easy to play. I'm going to give you one trivia question. 30 seconds to give me 5 correct answers. If you do, you win a pair of tickets to check out the new movie, Scary Movie. In honor of Father's Day, which is Sunday, Bill Cosby used to be known as America's favorite dad. I need for you to name me 5 characters on The Cosby Show. 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
2: Claire Huxtable.
1: Okay.
3: What is his name? Of course, Bill.
1: That wasn't his name on the show, though.
2: So, Cliff. Claire. I got Sandra, Denise, and Theo. Hey, is that 5?
1: Yeah, that's 5. Cool. Congratulations. Okay. You're going to check out the new Scary Movie. Starring the Wayans brothers, you know what I'm saying?
2: I've been wanting to do that, so yes.
1: Tell everybody what morning show.

0: show. Playing the Kansas Lottery Wild Summer Match game after the next slander report.
1: Okay.
0: 15 years of community, culture, and connection. It's Juneteenth Heritage Festival. This Friday and Saturday, June 19th and 20th. Organizer of the Juneteenth KC Festival is Ms. Makita Peterson. Thank you for being here with me this morning.
2: Oh, it's a pleasure. Always a pleasure to be here with you.
0: Our Juneteenth celebrations began with the Miss Juneteenth pageant.
2: Yes, it was an amazing evening. 20 young ladies graced our stage, and we were able to crown our official queens, Junior Miss Juneteenth KC Elena Kirk, and then also our Miss Juneteenth KC, that would be Miss Sire Dunning. So they've been doing appearances, other Juneteenth celebrations across the city, just to spread the word about the celebration and ways that they can be active in the community and celebrate Juneteenth.
0: Literally dozens of small businesses and vendors will be set up for the Juneteenth celebration on Friday. What time does everything start?
2: Right at noon. Friday, we have over 75 vendors that will be taking over the 18th and Vine Jazz District, and then returning the following day, over 150, actually about 200 vendors reaching now that will be in the 18th and Vine Jazz District. Yep, we take about 10 city blocks full of vendors, food, retail, swag, all of that amazing fun in the district. Free youth zone for kids all throughout the day. So face painting, balloon artists, exotic petting zoo, horse riding, giant puppets, all of these things free all day.
0: For me, Juneteenth is more than just an opportunity for all of us to gather in the 18th and Vine District. It's an opportunity to honor the folks who made it possible for us to be here in Kansas City looking as cute as we do.
2: We represent, we honor our families, our community. It's the giant family barbecue. Like, especially in Kansas City, we all knew we'd get dressed in your best, you to go outside and just enjoy that sense of community coming together to connect with family, reconnect with friends. That's what Juneteenth is about.
0: So this is going to be the biggest Juneteenth ever. I'm already saying that, Makita.
2: Oh, yeah, for sure. We know this. We're bringing new fencing in, but we're expecting at least over the 2 days, at least 20 to 30,000 people minimum. With World Cup, it's a World Cup game day on Saturday. Common, it's free. It's just all those things mixed together. Vendors, food, Jazz District, thousands upon thousands will be coming to the district for sure.
0: So hold on, I want to ask you some more about these performances. We're going to come back with Juneteenth Talk.
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4: Missouri side delay accident, 49 southbound at Red Ridge, 5 left lanes closed, exit closed, 470.
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7: I don't need to hear anything from anybody. There's too much riding on my mind being locked in. Play offense, not defense. If you play hard and you play the game right, nobody really gets on you. 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Just play the game one way. You hit a ball in the gap, run. 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
1: Yeah, man.
0: Lewisburg is with me. 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

0: Juneteenth Heritage Festival is Friday and Saturday and 18th in Vibe. Makita Peterson is still here with me. Of course, pony rides, exotic petting zoo, over 150 vendors. All of the town will be there, and we've got some performances. As a matter of fact, Lizzen?
1: Yes, Lizzen. Yes, she's gonna open it up for us, bring those vocals out.
0: And then Akeem Ali,
1: Mr. Kimi Casanova. This has been my goal. For over a year, we have been courting Kimi to come to Kansas City. So I'm excited. We're catching him right before his tour kicks off. Man, he's just a sensation. I mean, his lyrical abilities are amazing. He's got swag. He just reminds me of the new age Michael Jackson lyricist. And he's smooth. I'm just excited.
0: Girl, how you get Lonnie to come to Juneteenth in Kansas City?
1: That you got this government. The government.
0: That's my man. That's what you don't understand. Jennifer thinks she with him, but that's my man.
1: Well, I will let him know. It was a blessing, honestly. We were patient. You know, we always had that pressure on who we gonna get. Contracts get sent over, and literally ninth hour, 30, maybe 45 days ago, I was going through the final decision moment, and it came across like, well, what about Common? And I said, oh, that would be awesome idea. It's just an amazing fit to bring in the conscious lyricist that can really set the tone for the evening, bring people out, be a legend. It's all about celebrating the 15 year.
0: I already talked to God about this. Friday and Saturday, sunshine, no rain. It's going to be peaceful. Everybody's going to be looking good. Y'all go take baths and everything, right? And then we're going to meet at 18th and Vine.
1: Yes. Celebrate greatness, the history, and the progression of. We're also celebrating the pedestrian mall reopening. We have new businesses in the district that we're excited to have join the 18th and Vine family. So it's just really about a new start. And we're just really looking forward to celebrating the way that our communities come together. We had an amazing parade procession.
0: Yes.
1: One of the best ever that we've ever had. So it's just really a testament that Juneteenth is back. Our community is stronger than ever. And we're just excited to always celebrate us and how amazing we are and just be a family. We're just all family.
0: Period. All information available at JuneteenthKC.com.
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3: 49 southbound at Red Ridge, 5 left lanes closed. Emergency vehicles on the scene. Exit closed. 470 westbound to southbound 49 and a big delay through the Grandview Triangle. 470 westbound traffic backed up to Raytown Road. I'm Wendy with your right now traffic.

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15: A better life with Dr. Sanjay Gupta.
16: Recent survey conducted by Common Sense Media found one-third of teenagers prefer AI companions over humans for serious conversations. There's a term for that, social offloading. And experts we talked to warned that this habit could be stunting emotional growth, leaving an already isolated generation who came of age during the pandemic even less prepared for the messiness of human interaction. Sure, AI can help you polish whatever it is you're looking to say, but that's not very human, right? It's the messiness that makes our interactions with each other so real. It's also what makes them so validating, help us to develop our confidence, our voice, our deep bonds with each other. Psychiatrists we talked to encouraged turning to family or friends when you're struggling to express yourself. They are keen to help. I'm Dr. Sanjay Gupta, helping you live a better life.
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1: They mama read it right now. 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
1: Yesterday, BET announced the BET Awards for 2026. It's literally the culture's biggest night. Every star on the planet will be there.
2: Yeah.
1: Performances from Cardi B.
3: And we down nine times, but I get upset. With myself in the mirror, I said, we gonna win. And we down nine times, but I get upset.
1: Common.
4: 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Are your eyes still green, girl? 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

0: fed up like me.
1: Don Toliver. French Montana and Max B, Jill Scott, Kalani, Rick Ross, Tim's, T.I., and more. So far, they haven't released who's going to be the host. You can watch live June 28th on BET.
2: Yeah.
1: So yesterday, State Farm Arena in Atlanta released a statement after thousands of people showed up for Kasanach Dreamer University auditions in Atlanta. The venue said auditions had to be stopped because of the overwhelming crowd and safety concerns. Literally thousands of people showed up for an opportunity to get down with the streamer. One of our own, Zay Stepper, he's in school at Morehouse College and a graduate of Lincoln College Prep. You win. From your perspective, what happened?
3: I was

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2: He's a good man, Savannah. A good man.
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3: It's another big concert coming to Kansas City. It's the R&B sensation, Bryson Tiller.
4: 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It's your boy, Bryson Tiller. What up, it's your boy?

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12: Heart disease is still the leading cause of death here in the United States and around the world. But what if there was something you could do earlier in life to reduce the odds of becoming a statistic? Well, here in the United States, tens of millions of adults already take a statin to lower their cholesterol. But new guidance put out by the American College of Cardiology and the American Heart Association now emphasize that treating high cholesterol sooner could significantly reduce a person's lifetime risk of heart attack or stroke. How early are we talking? In your 30s, believe it or not. Of course, you need to talk to your doctor about whether statins are right for you, but you should know that the evidence is really starting to stack up that shows the earlier you get a jump on reducing lifelong exposure to plaque-causing lipids and lipoproteins, the better the odds are going to be for you. Make sure you get your cholesterol checked. That's the first step. I'm Dr. Sanjay Gupta, helping you live a better life.
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0: 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Who is this?
1: This is Joe. What's going on?
0: About that time for Kansas Lottery's Wild Summer Match game. And I want to make you a winner today, friend.
1: Okay, I want to be one.
0: All you got to do is pick one of my 30 squares off of my game board, which you can get at power1051kc.com. If you make a match, you win the prize.
1: Okay.
0: So I need a number from 1 to 30.
1: Okay. I didn't get to hear the 4 o'clock one yesterday, so let's try number 15.
0: 15. That's a $100 gift card to Hy-Vee.
1: Okay. Let's go with number 26.
0: 26. That's a $100 Visa gift card.
1: Oh, gosh. Every time.
0: Make note of it on your game board so the next time we'll Boogie D at 11:30, hopefully you can get back through and win.
1: That will work. You have a great day.
0: You too. I appreciate you for listening.
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1: Real talk, there was a lot of skeptics in the town about this whole World Cup experience.
2: Bruh.
1: I didn't realize how much fun this whole thing is going to be. I mean, just a few weeks ago, people were saying, Kansas City not ready. The traffic, security, parking. And now look at us. We got people from Argentina walking around Kansas City, folks from Algeria, fans from all over the world have landed in our fair city.
3: Sensational.
1: And they brought energy, excitement, and something we don't get a chance to experience every day. That's a chance to see Kansas City through somebody else's eyes. And let me tell you something. These visitors have been showing us just how special Kansas City really is. World Cup skeptics, you are
4: on my
1: list. As with anything, there's going to be some issues. But the overwhelming amount of things I've seen on my algorithm have been positive. They're eating barbecue. They're visiting the historic 18th and Vine District. They're learning about the Negro Leagues Baseball Museum.
5: Baby.
1: Filling up restaurants, hotels, and local businesses. And the best part, everybody seems to be having a good time. And we're not the only city experiencing this. I saw a story about Scottish soccer fans drinking Boston out of beer.
5: They deep, man, and they can drink, too.
6: What? Are you kidding me, man? They must don't got no water over there in Scotland. I'm one person cleaning up after them, man, and it ain't that bad. They came, conducted themselves, man, with class, dignity, man, and they like our city.
1: We still got a couple of weeks left of our new guests in the town. If you see somebody in a soccer jersey, show them some love.
6: Go ahead.
1: Our next World Cup match in Kansas City is going down this Saturday, Ecuador versus Curacao.
7: So that's what y'all want to see, huh?
1: Kansas City, don't you be out here moving. And funny, I don't want to put you on the next hit list.
8: 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Desk.
9: New accident, Missouri side 470 eastbound to southbound 49 Red Bridge. That's on the left shoulder. Emergency vehicles on the scene.
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19: A better life with Dr. Sanjay Gupta.
20: Slowly but surely, AI is seeping its way into every corner of our lives. One area perhaps I didn't expect is diet advice. A new study out of Turkey found that chatbots are recommending to teen boys and girls that they restrict their daily calories to dangerously low levels and eat a balance of nutrients that are kind of out of whack. Remember, teenagers are growing, one pediatrician told us. If they aren't getting enough nutrition, it can really stunt their growth on a number of levels. And in extreme cases, it can lead to significant health consequences. Large language models, LLMs, they are designed to agree with you. So if you're looking to lose weight, they're going to push you pretty hard in that direction. They also sometimes don't know how to tell the difference between good information and bad information. And you know who does? Your doctor. I'm Dr. Sanjay Gupta, helping you live a better life.
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1: It's Thursday, June 18th. No one can uproot the tree which God has planted. Yoruba proverb. When we think our enemy is gaining on us, we want to run and run. When we believe someone wants what we have, we squeeze the life right out of it. When we believe they are out to get us, we find their trap at every turn. Yet, if we would just stop running, squeezing, and suspecting, we would understand who they really are. They are the thoughts that beat us down, causing us to behave in unproductive ways. They are the doubts and suspicions we carry with in us and take the life out of the very thing we want. They are the fears that we fall into, showing us the very thing we don't want to see. They are us when we don't have faith, because lack of faith is the greatest enemy. No one can get what is meant for you. The universe will not have it the way it should not be. We have been put on this earth to be a certain way, have a certain thing, accomplish a certain task. Until we have been, done, and had what we came here to do, be, and have, we are the only ones who can get in the way. What is mine alone. 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

0: known as America's top fast food chain, Chick-fil-A's been knocked off the top spot.
1: Wait a minute, hold up!
0: 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If you had to guess who's the number one fast food chain in America now, who would you think it is?
2: Taco Bell.
0: You think it's Taco Bell?
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0: What's your order?
2: 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It comes with a burrito, a taco, and you can get either nachos or you can get it's like some kind of dip they got. It's real good. 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
0: You sound like you in love, so I'm going to trust you, friend. 913-933-1051. Who do you think is the number one fast food restaurant in America?

0: 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Chick-fil-A is no longer the number one fast food restaurant chain in America.
1: Say what?
0: There's a new number one, and I couldn't believe it. 913-933-1051. 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
2: Whataburger.
0: No, it ain't Whataburger. They ain't got enough Whataburgers across the country.
2: And I feel like it's everywhere now. I'm sick of seeing it. I'm sick of seeing Quick Trip in this gas. I'm like,
0: you might be just a little bit grumpy. I don't know. Are you an Aries or something?
2: No, I'm a Capricorn. We good people.
0: Now, wait a minute. I'm a Capricorn, too. I'm not fussy. Am I? Girl, don't be unlocking nothing I ain't know about myself on a big Thursday.
2: I'm trying to touch the inner side that you just missed.
0: What's your name?
2: I'm Nellie.
0: All right, Nellie. It's not Whataburger. I'm going to tell you what it is coming up real soon.
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9: If you're caring for an aging parent, you may feel quite often that you're alone in what you're doing. But you're not. Not by a long shot. According to a new report by the Pew Research Center, 10% of U.S. adults are caring for a parent over age 65. Millions more are caring for a spouse or partner 65 or older. Beyond the sheer numbers, this report, perhaps unsurprisingly, found a major difference in caregiver well-being between men and women. One psychologist we spoke to suggested thinking 5 years in the future and imagining where you are right now. Will you be glad you took something on? Or regretful that you didn't? You also need to cut yourself some slack, he said, especially women. Don't try to shoulder all of the burden by yourself. You might need to ask for help before you burn out. You'll be so glad you did. I'm Dr. Sanjay Gupta, helping you live a better life.
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0: Happy Thursday, friend.
1: Yeah, yeah, man.
0: After an 11-year run as America's top fast food chain, Chick-fil-A has been taken down.
2: I know you f***ing lying, man.
0: New King of the Hill has been crowned, and it's shocking to me. If you had to guess who is the number one fast food chain in America, who do you think it is?
1: I think it's Jersey Mike's.
0: How many times a week you go to Jersey Mike's?
1: At least twice. I gotta go there for my grandma. She loves it.
0: You know what? What do your grandma order?
1: She ordered that bacon, lettuce, tomato jar.
0: I don't know why I don't believe you, Fred. I don't. What do you get?
1: I be getting Subway. I don't eat Jersey Mike's.
0: So why you pick Jersey Mike's then?
1: Because I know that's what I got to get my grandma every Friday.
0: You're telling the story. You lying to me.
1: Why I got to be lying to you?
0: Because you moving your mouth. That's how. What's your name, friend?
1: David.
0: You are correct. It is Jersey Mike's. But I think you must have saw that somewhere else.
1: You think so?
0: Yes, I know so. I know when a man lying to me.
1: Oh, man, that's crazy.
0: You made the hair on my legs stand up. I need to go shave my legs, by the way. Bye, David.
1: Bye, see you later.

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1: Boing. 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
1: Boing.
2: My, that's weird.
1: Ooh. Boing.
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8: A better life with Dr. Sanjay Gupta.
9: Eating a healthy diet is not only good for you physically, it can also keep your brain sharp as you age. According to a new study out of China, people who most closely followed the MIND diet slowed aging in key structures inside their brains by more than 2 years. The MIND diet is a combination of the Mediterranean diet, which we talk a lot about, and the DASH diet, which stands for Dietary Approaches to Stop Hypertension. All three of these diets are similar, but the MIND diet puts more of an emphasis on berries, beans, leafy green vegetables, fish, poultry, whole grains, olive oil, and nuts. You're not going to eat foods with a lot of saturated fat. We're talking cheese, butter, red meat, or anything fried. You really don't have to eat like this 100% of the time. That's the key. Just do the best that you can. I'm Dr. Sanjay Gupta, helping you live a better life.
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let's get the party started. 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That's when I knew that your heart was scarring. 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
0: Miss Cindy, what up, though?
4: Good morning.
0: Good morning. How are you?
4: I'm blessed today. I'm not depressed no more. I got my car fixed now already.
0: Okay. Well, let's go, Miss Cindy. What's the affirmation on this Thursday, Friday Eve?
4: Good morning, Kansas City. It's your girl, Miss Cindy, here with your morning affirmation. I want y'all to step in today with bold faith and quiet confidence. No matter what comes your way, know that God has already gone before you, and you are protected, empowered, and deeply loved. Let's rise with purpose and his trust and his plan completely. And that's all that I have for y'all this morning.
0: Well, there it is. Let's go. Friday Eve. Tomorrow we're kicking off Father's Day weekend, Juneteenth weekend. Wow, a lot happening tomorrow. But right now, let's get through Thursday, all right?
4: All right, turn up.

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9: If you're caring for an aging parent, you may feel quite often that you're alone in what you're doing. But you're not. Not by a long shot. According to a new report by the Pew Research Center, 10% of U.S. adults are caring for a parent over age 65. Millions more are caring for a spouse or partner 65 or older. Beyond the sheer numbers, this report, perhaps unsurprisingly, found a major difference in caregiver well-being between men and women. One psychologist we spoke to suggested thinking 5 years in the future and imagining where you are right now. Will you be glad you took something on, or regretful that you didn't? You also need to cut yourself some slack, he said, especially women. Don't try to shoulder all of the burden by yourself. You might need to ask for help before you burn out. You'll be so glad you did. I'm Dr. Sanjay Gupta, helping you live a better life.
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A lot of numbers are off the board, Kansas City. I'm going to give you a quick run through right now. These numbers are no longer playable. Number one, number three, number six, number nine, number 13, number 18, number 19, and number 22 are no longer playable in the match game. Okay, we will be playing a little

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15: You ever wake up in the middle of the night, or maybe first thing in the morning, and notice drool on your pillow? Unless you're sleeping next to someone who hasn't already seen all your good, bad, and ugly, it's probably not that big a deal and not anything to worry about, unless It's something that just started happening recently. When people drool at night, it's often because of a stuffy nose, acid reflux, or being a mouth breather. People who sleep on their stomach or side are more likely to drool than someone who sleeps on their back. But in some cases, drooling at night can be a warning sign of something more serious, like dental issues, sleep apnea, or even early symptoms of Parkinson's disease. If you're at all concerned about this, the best place to start is with an ENT doctor, an ears, nose, and throat doctor. They can recommend a sleep study to possibly get some answers. I'm Dr. Sanjay Gupta, helping you live a better life.
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17: Thousands of people showed up for Kasanacht Dreamer University auditions in Atlanta. 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One of our own, Zay Stepa, he's in school at Morehouse College and a graduate of Lincoln College Prep. 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
18: I was first 20 in line. 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I was there, but as soon as the location dropped, everything went left from there. About 1,000 people pulled up, started pushing, started rushing. It just broke loose, and it was unfortunate that it had to go that way, but still looking forward to Stream University. I posted my application, so if you guys want to go see that, it's on my Instagram at Zay Stepper.
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coming, I gotta set it, then I gotta go, and then I gotta get it, then I gotta blow, and then I gotta shred it. Any little thing and everything that he be doing, cause it doesn't matter, cause I'm gonna dead it, then I'm gonna murder everything and anything about a boom, about a bing. I gotta do a lot of things to make it clear to a couple numbers that I always win, and then I gotta get it again and again and again.

0: playable. These numbers are no longer playable. 1, 3, 6, 13, 18, 19, 22. These numbers are no longer playable. Please don't call with those numbers in mind because they're not playable. All right. Outside of that, let's do what we do. 913-933-1051. Let's see if somebody's going to match up on this Thursday.
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0: 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Somebody tell them people Mr. Hem is here.
1: Whoa, whoa, whoa, whoa, whoa, whoa.
0: Mr. Hem is here.
1: Whoa, whoa, whoa, whoa, whoa, whoa.
0: Mr. Hem.

0: Who's this on my telephone out?
1: Hey, it's Toy.
0: Hey, how are you?
1: Good, I'm doing okay. How are you?
0: I'm doing okay. You want to play the Kansas Lottery Match Game of Power 105? What?
1: I'll try.
0: All right, so there's numbers off the board you cannot play, and I just put those out there. Okay? So I need, what numbers do you want to see match up with the same prize? Go ahead and lay it on me.
1: Okay, let's do 20.
0: Okay, you want to do 20 and what else?
1: 11.
0: 20 and 11. Okay, are you sure? I'll give you one opportunity to change one number.
1: Now, go ahead and go with that.
0: Okay, here we go. So number 11 is $100 to V's Italian Restaurant, and number 20 is a pair of tickets to see Bryson Tiller. They do not match.
1: Okay.
0: I'm so sorry. I'm so sorry. But we're going to play again later. Well, hold on. We're going to play again later on this afternoon with Miss Evening. And I'll give you a little hint. Number 20, which was the Bryson Tiller tickets. If you get back in, you want to pick a single-digit number that could match up. Okay? That's okay. All I'm going to give you. But good luck next time, all right? All right. Bye.
1: Thanks.
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11: A better life with Dr. Sanjay Gupta.
12: You ever wake up in the middle of the night or maybe first thing in the morning and notice drool on your pillow? Unless you're sleeping next to someone who hasn't already seen all your good, bad, and ugly, it's probably not that big a deal and not anything to worry about unless it's something that just started happening recently. When people drool at night, it's often because of a stuffy nose, acid reflux, or being a mouth breather. People who sleep on their stomach or side are more likely to drool than someone who sleeps on their back. But in some cases, drooling at night can be a warning sign of something more serious, like dental issues, sleep apnea, or even early symptoms of Parkinson's disease. If you're at all concerned about this, the best place to start is with an ENT doctor, an ears, nose, and throat doctor. They can recommend a sleep study to possibly get some answers. I'm Dr. Sanjay Gupta, helping you live a better life.
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0: 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Three, the results.
1: Mike's got this.
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4: Thousands of people showed up for Casa Knox Dreamer University auditions in Atlanta. 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
7: Oh my God, Jasmine.

Kansas City, get some hands up. It's a party going on. It's Thursday. All my fathers out there. Father's Day weekend kicks

0: Tapped in with Boogie D inside your 105 Days of Summer. Stacey Powell, 105.1. I got the 12 new mixtape coming up at noon. We're going to take a trip down memory lane. I got tickets for you for the Azori Amphitheater for the Bigger Than Life Music Festival. The baby, Kevin Gates, also qualify you for Father's Day upgrade, brunch at Urban Cafe, and haircut from G-Class Cuts, which is funny because Shay Moore and I was talking this morning about how fathers, that would include me, Father's Day always feels like we don't get the love like mamas do. So, Chuck, Shay Moore and I was talking earlier this morning as we get ready for Father's Day weekend that us dads don't get the same type of energy that Mom's Day gets. And I understand it. It is different. Mom's Day is all about the queens, and I respect that. But as a father, I do want some, I want to feel the energy too. But Shay says that ain't true. Dad's Day just gets just as much love as Mom's Day. I disagree. What do you say, Chuck?
1: Not even close. You know, you can tell, you can look around and see the difference. Look at the amount of Mother's Day cards versus Father's Day cards. The movies, the music, it doesn't compare.
0: The brunches.
1: It doesn't compare. You don't hear anything about Father's Day brunches, Father's Day concerts. You don't hear that.
0: Man, we don't even have Father's Day songs, bro. We got Will Smith. Just the two of us, I say, is like the biggest Father's Day song. So it is different, but I will say this to all the good dads out there. Early Happy Father's Day. Early!

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1: Shout out to my people in Independence. All right, so this is what's going to happen. It's Thursday. We're going to have some fun today. We're going to turn up. We're going to take a trip down memory lane. You are more than welcome to get in on the fun. Hit me on my Instagram, Boogie D 105.1 KC. Slide into the DM. You want to hear a song or request a shout out. I got you. That's what we do. And at the end, I'm going to open up the power lines. I'm going to put somebody inside the Azura Amphitheater for the Bigger Than Life Fest. They can see the baby Kevin Gates, Sleazy World, Go, Webby Trina, the whole crew, Sunday, July 26th, and qualify you to upgrade it for dad. So you can take dad to brunch over at Urban Cafe, get him a haircut from G-Class and all that. So all that's going to happen starting right now. Let's go. You need something? You want something?

after we take a trip down memory lane. Also, you win those concert tickets. You can get upgraded for Father's Day for brunch at Urban Cafe and get a haircut from G-Class. All that can happen at the end of the 12 new mixtape today. So stay focused, Kansas City. Let's go.

Bree B, I got you. She said, y'all need some French Montana, some Unforgettable. Oh, I like this song right here. This is a good request right here. Appreciate it, boo-boo. Boogie D1051 KC, holla at me. Before I open up these power lines and we get to giving away these tickets, you heard? Let's go.

parties up in here right now at Power 105.1. We're getting a party started on a Thursday. Let's keep the party going because the power lines is now open. 913-933-1051. 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Sunday, Azura Amphitheater, The Baby, Kevin Gates, Moneybagg Yo, Sleazy World Go. I got you right now, right now. Call me right now. And I'm going to put you inside the qualification tube so you can try to upgrade from Father's Day for this Sunday brunch at Urban Cafe. Haircut your G-Class.

0: over.
1: Because I was driving, and you said call now, so I called.
0: Okay, well, you got the tickets to the concert. Who are you going to take with you?
1: I don't know. Yeah, I might take one of my siblings or my baby daddy. I don't know.
0: Yo, baby daddy. That's his name, baby daddy. He don't got no name.
1: Bobby.
0: Okay, Bobby, you better start acting right, because baby daddy ain't the name you want. Okay.
1: Thank you.
0: That also means that if you get upgraded for Father's Day, Bobby gonna be good, because y'all gonna go to brunch at Urban Cafe and all that.
1: Okay.
0: Yes. All right. Azura Amphitheater, Bigger Than Life. You got the tickets, okay? Hold on, all right?
1: Okay.
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11: Thousands of people showed up for Costa Knox Dreamer University auditions in Atlanta. The venue said auditions had to be stopped because of the overwhelming crowd and safety concerns. One of our own, Zay Stepa, he's in school at Morehouse College and a graduate of Lincoln College Prep. You win. From your perspective, what happened?
12: I was first 20 in line. I was trying my best to put on for the city, man. I got there super early before the location even dropped. I was there, but as soon as the location dropped, everything went left from there.

0: pushing, started rushing. It just broke loose, and it was unfortunate that it had to go that way. But still looking forward to Stream University. I posted my application, so if you guys want to go see that, it's on my Instagram at Zay Stepper.
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1: 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It's all my scammers and my kid money.

0: All my people in Mission, what up, though? Tapped in with Boogie D on this Thursday. 51051, what up, though?
1: Hey,
0: who's this?
1: Rachel.
0: Hey, Rachel, how you doing today? What you doing on this Thursday?
1: Getting ready to go out of town.
0: Where you going?
1: Mississippi.
0: I'm all up in your business.
1: I see.
0: When you coming back, girl?
1: I'm coming back on Sunday.
0: Okay, because I'm about to hook you up with movie tickets to see a scary movie, but you're going out of town.
1: Hey, I'll be back.
0: All right, so who you going to take with you to the movies when you get back from Mississippi?
1: I'm going to take my husband.
0: Well, you better give your husband some love on his radio before you don't have the husband when you come back from Mississippi.
1: Alton is my husband. We going to the movies.
0: When you get back from Mississippi.
1: Yes, when I get back from Mississippi.

0: 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And if the prizes match, you win.
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14: You ever wake up in the middle of the night or maybe first thing in the morning and notice drool on your pillow? Unless you're sleeping next to someone who hasn't already seen all your good, bad, and ugly, it's probably not that big a deal and not anything to worry about unless it's something that just started happening recently. When people drool at night, it's often because of a stuffy nose, acid reflux, or being a mouth breather. People who sleep on their stomach or side are more likely to drool than someone who sleeps on their back. But in some cases, drooling at night can be a warning sign of something more serious, like dental issues, sleep apnea, or even early symptoms of Parkinson's disease. If you're at all concerned about this, the best place to start is with an ENT doctor, an ears, nose, and throat doctor. They can recommend a sleep study to possibly get some answers. I'm Dr. Sanjay Gupta, helping you live a better life.
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Don't forget, the next time you get the chance to play the Kansas Match game will be with Miss Even. It is numbers that you can no longer play that are off the board. And I'm going to give you those numbers that are off the board coming up in the next 10 minutes. All right, stick and stay. 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
0: At the house with it, watching Santa's.
1: Who you with?
0: On the couch with my favorite Santa. I was about to, but you convinced us. Should I decorate our walls or log off to Pinterest? 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Even

0: Classic from Tupac on this Thursday. All right, Boogie D, I'm doing my thing now. I did not have a winner when we played the Kansas Lottery match game earlier today. Miss Evans is going to have your next opportunity later on this afternoon. These are the numbers that are no longer playable. They are off the board. Keep track. These numbers are no longer playable. Number one, number three, number six, number nine, number 13, number 18, number 19, and number 22. Let me do that one more time. These numbers are no longer playable in the Power 105.1 Kansas Lottery match game. Number 1, number 3, number 6, number 13, number 18, number 19, and number 22 no longer playable. So when you play later on this afternoon, Miss Evany, those numbers are not playable. Good luck, all right? Power 105.1, your 105 Days of Summer Station.
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7: For the ninth year in a row, Finland has been named the happiest country in the world. That's according to the World Happiness Report put out every year by the Wellbeing Research Center at the University of Oxford in the UK. Two other Nordic nations, Iceland and Denmark, came in at numbers 2 and 3. Now, having spent quite a bit of time in these countries over my 2.5 decades as a journalist, I can tell you that this is not at all that surprising. There's an entirely different way of thinking in these countries. We before me, you might say. In other words, the mentality is less adversarial and much more, we're all in this together. One other interesting thing that came up was that no matter where someone lived, the more time they spent on social media, the less happy they were. Want to smile? It's simple. Put your phone away for a bit. I'm Dr. Sanjay Gupta, helping you live a better life.
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0: was first 20 in line. I was trying my best to put on for the city, man. I got there super early, before the location even dropped. I was there, but soon as the location dropped, everything went left from there. About 1,000 people pulled up, started pushing, started rushing. It just broke loose, and it was unfortunate that it had to go that way, but still looking forward to Stream University. I posted my application, so if you guys want to go see that, it's on my Instagram at Zay Stepper.
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Shout out to everybody that was at Don Toliver concert last night at the T-Mobile Center. And shout out to everybody I'm going to see tomorrow at the T-Mobile Center for Friday Night SmackDown with the WWE. Miss Evening's got the top, Fly Away to Doja Cat, and she got the Kansas Lottery.

0: 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Thank you for listening to the all-new Power 105.1 in Lenexa. 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
13: Recent survey conducted by Common Sense Media found one-third of teenagers prefer AI companions over humans for serious conversations. There's a term for that, social offloading. And experts we talked to warned that this habit could be stunting emotional growth, leaving an already isolated generation who came of age during the pandemic even less prepared for the messiness of human interaction. Sure, AI can help you polish whatever it is you're looking to say, but that's not very human, right? It's the messiness that makes our interactions with each other so real. It's also what makes them so validating, help us to develop our confidence, our voice, our deep bonds with each other. Psychiatrists we talked to encouraged turning to family or friends when you're struggling to express yourself. They are keen to help. I'm Dr. Sanjay Gupta, helping you live a better life.
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8: Thousands of people showed up for Casa Notch Dreamer University auditions in Atlanta. 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You win. 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
18: I was first 20 in line. 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About 1,000 people pulled up, started pushing, started rushing. It just broke loose, and it was unfortunate that it had to go that way. But still looking forward to Stream University. I posted my application. So if you guys want to go see that, it's on my Instagram at Zay Stepa.
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2: 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Wake up with the Shea Moore Morning.

0: Stay woke. Happy Thursday. It is evening. You got your radio on Power 105.1, KC's Hip Hop and R&B. What good thing do you want to celebrate today? 913-933-1051. The phone lines are open. I want to hear your good news.
1: Yeah.

0: Hello, Power 51, who's this?
1: Libby.
0: Hi, Libby. What's your good news for today?
1: It's hot.
0: Something good had to have happened to you today.
2: This is Ori.
0: Ori, what's your good news for today?
2: My good news is today. We're performing tomorrow.
0: You are? Tell the people of Kansas City what you're about to do.
2: I'm about to sing on stage.
0: Okay, so where can people check you out?
2: I don't really know, but come out support me.
0: So everybody go see them, wherever that may be. 913-933-1051. I want to hear your good news. Call me.

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1: Hello.
0: Hi, who's this?
1: Hey, Maya.
0: Maya, what's your good news for today?
1: The good news for today is my brother finally got a job for the first time.
0: Okay, well, he better take you out to dinner or buy you something nice.
1: Hell yeah.
0: Okay, shout out to your brother. What's his name?
1: Gigi.
0: JJ, you better spend it on your sister, Maya.
1: Period.
0: Thank you, Maya. Have a good day, girl.
1: You too. Bye-bye.
0: Bye.

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0: still talking about this.
1: Thousands of people showed up for Kasanach Dreamer University auditions in Atlanta. The venue said auditions had to be stopped because of the overwhelming crowd and safety concerns. One of our own, Zay Stepa, he's in school at Morehouse College and a graduate of Lincoln College Prep. You win. From your perspective, what happened?
2: I was first 20 in line. I was trying my best to put on for the city, man. I got there super early. Before the location even dropped, I was there. But as soon as the location dropped, everything went left from there. About 1,000 people pulled up, started pushing, started rushing. It just broke loose, and it was unfortunate that it had to go that way. But still looking forward to Stream University. I posted my application. So if you guys want to go see that, it's on my Instagram at Zay Stepa.
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1: Hi, Crystal. What's your good news for today?
0: Hey, so my good news is, and this is truly soulfully saying this, that God really is working through my life. I went through and did a bone density scan today, and I'm figuring out more and more of why I walk with that Holy Spirit.
1: Amen to that. Well, best of luck to you. Thank you so much
0: for
1: calling.
0: Thank you so much. Thank you. God bless.
1: You too. Bye.

0: Hello, who's this?
1: This is Shonda.
0: Hey, Shonda, what's your good news for today?
1: My good news is I'm off on Sunday celebrating all the great dads in my life. So I want to give a shout out to all the great dads. Happy Father's Day.
0: Yes, happy Father's Day to all the dads out there. You have a good day.
1: You too. Bye-bye.
0: Bye.
2: And what right hits?

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0: 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Thank you for listening to the all new Power 105.1 in Leawood. Happy Friday Eve. It is evening. 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KC's Hip Hop and R&B. Coming up this hour, I have your passes to the Wine and Jazz Festival. 4 o'clock hour, we're playing till evening. I have your passes to go see Scary Movie 6. And also your chance to play the Power Match game. And then in the 6 o'clock hour, your flyaway to go see Doja Cat. So if you want it, come get it. It's coming up, just not yet. Up next, I got the top three things in KC that you need to know.
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9: A better life with Dr. Sanjay Gupta.
10: Eating a healthy diet is not only good for you physically, it can also keep your brain sharp as you age. According to a new study out of China, people who most closely followed the MIND diet slowed aging in key structures inside their brains by more than 2 years. The MIND diet is a combination of the Mediterranean diet, which we talk a lot about, and the DASH diet, which stands for Dietary Approaches to Stop Hypertension. All three of these diets are similar, but the MIND diet puts more of an emphasis on berries, beans, leafy green vegetables, fish, poultry, whole grains, olive oil, and nuts. You're not going to eat foods with a lot of saturated fat. We're talking cheese, butter, red meat, or anything fried. You really don't have to eat like this 100% of the time. That's the key. Just do the best that you can. I'm Dr. Sanjay Gupta, helping you live a better life.
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15: Thousands of people showed up for Casa Notch Dreamer University auditions in Atlanta. 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

0: Good thing you have me, because you know we got to keep you up on things. I got the top three things in KC that you need to know for your Thursday. Number three thing in KC that you need to know. Card Vault, Tom Brady's new sports card shop, is opening at the Power and Light District. Their grand opening is on Saturday, but it's already open for business. This is actually the 16th Card Vault location, and Tom Brady's going to be in town this weekend for the grand opening. So this is pretty exciting. The first 25 customers will receive a limited edition Card Vault hat. So if you want to go, make plans. Number two thing in KC that you need to know for your Thursday, Sporting Park will be hosting an official FIFA watch party. These watch parties are happening on the days that they aren't having watch parties at the FIFA Fan Festival downtown. And number one thing in KC that you need to know for your Thursday, Kansas City is planning on adding facial recognition on buses to detect if certain passengers are on the list of banned riders or missing persons. So if there's not a match or not a safety issue that's been detected, people's identity won't be retained, but regular surveillance footage will live on their server for 5 years. Okay. Big Brother's always watching. And that's all I got for the top three things in KC that you need to know for your Thursday. Coming up next inside the Bing Report, the Knicks are making a lot of history, including this certain thing, and it has to do with politics. Controversy. I got it all next.
1: Yeah.

Boss Man D-Lo with that motion party. A whole lot of motion going on. Tomorrow is Juneteenth. Can't wait. And then the celebration down on 18th and Vine. Make sure you check me out. Shay Moore, Boogie D, the whole crew is going to be out there. So if you see us, say hi. Coming up next inside the Bingerport, I don't know why Beyonce didn't step in and tell him not to do this, but Jay-Z's got a few of his fans mad. I'm not surprised. I'll tell you what's going down next.

0: Yes, it is. Make sure you follow me on X, Instagram, and TikTok at It's Bingy Baby. So I had no idea that under the Trump presidency, none of the NBA championship teams have visited the White House. It's typically a tradition, whatever championship team, whatever sport, they visit the White House, but the Trump presidency has been different. Now, the Knicks, they're the most recent champions, and they're actually going to be the first NBA team to visit the White House under Donald Trump's presidency. Now, there have been some various reports that contradict themselves. Now, the team owner, he's the one that said that it was a go, but we haven't heard from the players. And I heard that the team has been threatened that if they don't attend, they're going to be in trouble. So we'll see what happens, but let the drama begin. And speaking of drama, fans are mad at Jay-Z for partnering with Target while there's supposed to be a black boycott. If you didn't remember, because of their DEI stuff, a lot of people have boycotted Target. But Jay-Z is celebrating the 30th anniversary of his album Reasonable Doubt. It was released back in 1996. And June the 26th is when they're releasing the special edition vinyls, CDs, cassettes. Now, I'm not a Jay-Z fan, so this doesn't bother me. But honestly, between you and I think that Beyonce, she should have stepped in to tell him to maybe reconsider. But again, I'm not surprised. Look at the NFL. Everybody was boycotting them, you know, for the whole Colin Kaepernick thing. And then Jay-Z and Roc Nation agreed to work with them. So honestly, it's not about morals and what's right. It's about the money. But you knew that. Now, in other news, the wedding is getting closer. Travis Kelce was spotted out with his boys for what I believe to be a bachelor party. I hope they were behaving themselves. And then Taylor Swift was spotted in Rhode Island at her home out there with a lot of her female friends. Word is they were supposed to get married in Rhode Island, but then word got out about the wedding. They changed the venue to Madison Square Garden. But they're supposed to be having something more intimate. But at first, something was planned for mid-May, like May the 13th. You know, 13th is Taylor's favorite number. But it was moved to Madison Square Garden, I'm going to think, because of security reasons. But we'll see what happens. Honestly, I'm not trying to find anything out. I'm going to let the Swifties do it and then just report back. And that's all I got for the Bing Report. Coming up next, birthday shout-outs. If you want one, call me, 913-933-1051. And also up next, your chance to win tickets to the Missouri Jazz and Wine Festival. Not yet, though. I'll tell you when to call in. But right now, I'm taking your birthday shout-outs. Call me.
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15: Recent survey conducted by Common Sense Media found one-third of teenagers prefer AI companions over humans for serious conversations. There's a term for that, social offloading. And experts we talked to warned that this habit could be stunting emotional growth, leaving an already isolated generation who came of age during the pandemic even less prepared for the messiness of human interaction. Sure, AI can help you polish whatever it is you're looking to say, but that's not very human, right? It's the messiness that makes our interactions with each other so real. It's also what makes them so validating, help us to develop our confidence, our voice, our deep bonds with each other. Psychiatrists we talked to encouraged turning to family or friends when you're struggling to express yourself. They are keen to help. I'm Dr. Sanjay Gupta, helping you live a better life.
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1: I don't need to hear anything from anybody. 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
2: Thousands of people showed up for Kasanach Dreamer University auditions in Atlanta. The venue said auditions had to be stopped because of the overwhelming crowd and safety concerns. One of our own, Zay Steppa, he's in school at Morehouse College and a graduate of Lincoln College Prep. You win. From your perspective, what happened?
3: I was first 20 in line. I was trying my best to put on for the city, man. I got there super early before the location even dropped. I was there. But as soon as the location dropped, everything went left from there. About 1,000 people pulled up, started pushing, started rushing. It just broke loose, and it was unfortunate that it had to go that way. But still looking forward to Dreamer University. I posted my application. So if you guys want to go see that, it's on my Instagram at Zay Steppa.
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0: Kehlani with After Hours on your radio. It's Power 105.1 Casey's Hip Hop and R&B. Evening hanging out with you on your Friday Eve. So if you want to go to the Missouri Jazz and Wine Festival, I got you right now. I got a pair of tickets. Be my 10th caller. 913-933-1051. Good luck.
1: J-Y, turn me up. 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

0: one. Who is this?
1: KK.
0: KK, do you love me?
1: Of course.
0: You're going to love me even more. You're my 10th caller.
1: Woo!
0: You are going to... I know. You're going to the KC Wine and Jazz Festival. 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

For today, June the 18th, happy birthday to Trippie Redd. Happy birthday to Sir Paul McCartney. And if it's your birthday, happy birthday to you. Go shouty. It's your birthday.

0: 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Thank you for listening to the all-new Power 105.1 in Overland Park. So I got your passes. Scary Movie 6. If you want to win these passes, be the first person to answer my Tell Evany question of the day. And I got you. Here's the question. This is the number one thing that people buy, but they never use. What is it? 913-933-1051. This is the number one thing that people buy, but they never use. What is it? Call me. 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
16: For the ninth year in a row, Finland has been named the happiest country in the world. That's according to the World Happiness Report put out every year by the Wellbeing Research Center at the University of Oxford in the UK. Two other Nordic nations, Iceland and Denmark, came in at numbers 2 and 3. Now, having spent quite a bit of time in these countries over my 2.5 decades as a journalist, I can tell you that this is not at all that surprising. 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We before me, you might say. In other words, the mentality is less adversarial and much more, we're all in this together. 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I'm Dr. Sanjay Gupta, helping you live a better life.
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19: Thousands of people showed up for Casa Notch Dreamer University auditions in Atlanta. The venue said auditions had to be stopped because of the overwhelming crowd and safety concerns. One of our own, Zay Stepa, he's in school at Morehouse College and a graduate of Lincoln College Prep. You win. From your perspective, what happened?
20: I was first 20 in line. I was trying my best to put on for the city, man. I got there super early before the location even dropped. I was there. But soon as the location production drop, everything went left from there. About 1,000 people pulled up, started pushing, started rushing. It just broke loose, and it was unfortunate that it had to go that way. But still looking forward to Stream University. I posted my application, so if you guys want to go see that, it's on my Instagram as Zay Stepper.
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0: Hello, Power 151. Who is this?
1: Hi, this is Ryan.
0: Ryan, what's the right answer?
1: Home exercise.
0: No, keep trying. Power 151, who is this?
2: Asha.
0: What's the right answer?
2: Is it like some equipment to work out or anything?
0: No, keep trying. Exercise is on everybody's mind. That's not what I'm looking for. 913-933-1051. This is the number one thing that people buy, but they never use. What's the right answer? Here's a hint. Some people might think that it's old school, because honestly, I use my phone for this. What's the right answer? Call me. Good luck.

0: I talking to?
1: This is Victor.
0: Victor, what's the right answer?
1: I want to say exercise equipment.
0: No, keep trying, Victor. Hello, Paranormal 51. Who is this?
2: This is Jasmine.
0: What's the right answer, Jasmine?
2: Is it gym membership?
0: No, keep trying, Jasmine. Hello, who's this?
3: I can.
0: What's the right answer?
3: Insurance.
0: No, not insurance. 913-933-1051 for the scary movie six passes. This is the number one thing that people buy, but they never use. What's the right answer? Another hint. I used to get one of these every year at work. You can put it in your bag, maybe put it on the wall. If you know the right answer, call me. Good luck.
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Somebody tell them people.

0: Hello, who am I talking to?
1: Hi, Ryan.
0: Ryan, what's the right answer?
1: Planners, calendars, and journals.
0: Yes, Ryan, congratulations.
1: Okay.
0: Yes, planners is the number one thing that people buy, but they never use. Have you ever used bought a planner?
1: Yes, I've bought a planner. I have used some of the planners, not all of them.
0: Not all of them. You know, I used to use them in school, but nowadays I got my phone and I just put it in there, so I don't have to use them anymore.
1: Yes. Oh, yeah. Lord. Electronics. Yes.
0: I know. I mean, if I lost my phone, I'd be lost. So maybe that's not the best thing, but hey, it is what it is. Congratulations. I got your passes for Scary Movie 6. You're welcome. Tell everybody what station just hooked you up.
1: 105.1. Thank you.
0: You're welcome. And the winning ain't over.

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14: Did you know that almost half the vegetables and more than three quarters of the fruit that we eat in this country come from just one state, California? Yeah, it's true. And according to a new report by the Environmental Working Group, a health advocacy organization, a lot of this produce is tainted with PFAS, which are sometimes referred to as forever chemicals. Why? Well, the EPA says pesticides keep America's food supply safe, abundant, and affordable. And of course, these chemicals are used in every state, not just California. Now, if you are worried, though, about how much you're consuming, the best thing to do is to buy organic produce, if and when you can. Organic or not, you should rinse all fruits and vegetables under running water. Don't use any soap. And as one epidemiologist told us, use a brush on sturdier items like carrots, potatoes, and cucumbers. I'm Dr. Sanjay Gupta, helping you live a better life.
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3: Thousands of people showed up for Casa Notch Dreamer University auditions in Atlanta. The venue said auditions had to be stopped because of the overwhelming crowd and safety concerns. One of our own, Zay Steppa, he's in school at Morehouse College and a graduate of Lincoln College Prep. You win. From your perspective, what happened?
4: I was first 20 in line. I was trying my best to put on for the city, man. I got there super early before the location even dropped. I was there. But as soon as the location dropped, everything went left from there. About 1,000 people pulled up, started pushing, started rushing. It just broke loose, and it was unfortunate that it had to go that way. But still looking forward to Dreamer University. I posted my application. So if you guys want to go see that, it's on my Instagram at Zay Steppa.
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0: 1051. 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
0: Julie, you are my 10th caller.
1: Awesome.
0: That means you get to play the Power Match game. 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
1: 27.
0: Okay. 27 is a Visa gift card. What's the other number you're choosing?
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0: Oh, congratulations. We got a winner.
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Shout out to our Power Match winner, Julie. She just won a $100 Visa gift card. Now, if you're playing along with us, scratch off the numbers 26 and 27. That was the match, and that's what Julie chose. So the $100 Visa gift card is out, but there's a whole lot more to win, like Kansas City Zoo tickets, $100 Hy-Vee gift card, Neo and Akon tickets, $200 to La Bodega, Bluetooth speaker, Doja Cat tickets. Like, come on. We got you right here. It's Power 1.

No, she thinks she me when she driving this sport. Real over everything, I'm enforced. Lit up the city when I got a torch. I went and got it, I didn't have a choice. I'm from the dirty, we took the north. Step on the, I can't show no remorse. Straight in the streets when I jump out the porch. Yeah, Mrs. Trendsetter, whatever she do, they bite.

Call me, text me, 913-933-1051 to sound up on today's trending topic of the day. Nowadays, family is a tricky thing. I feel like this newer generation, they're not dealing with what the older generations dealt with. Like, just because we're family, I got to stick by your side. I feel like that is totally out the window, especially when disrespect comes to play. So that's what brings me to today's trending topic of the day. Do you believe in respecting disrespectful elders? 913-933-1051. Now, for me, I was taught that you respect everybody, especially your elders. But I have an aunt, my mother's sister. She fights with everybody. My mom is from a small town in Brazil. When she shows up, everybody knows she's there because she's gotten into it, probably everybody in town. And I've gotten into it with her plenty of times. And she tells everybody that I'm disrespectful. But the way that she gets over with her disrespect is with her money. My foreign family, they see American dollars, or in her case, British dollars, because my mom, she came to America and her sister went to London, but all the rest of the family lives in Brazil. But my foreign family thinks that because we live in America, that money grows from trees and that we should send them things like gifts and other items. I think that only people with foreign family understand. But if she says something to me out of line, I respect her, but I tell her how I feel, and it never goes well with her. And her girls, they're very disrespectful, but those are her princesses, and they do nothing wrong. But I have conversations that state my boundaries, but I'm not going to jump when she says so, and she don't like it. But am I wrong? I'm not a kid. But older family members forget that. What are your thoughts? 913-933-1051. Trending topic of the day. Do you believe in respecting disrespectful elders? Call me.

0: one. Who is this?
1: Chantel.
0: Hi, Chantel. So trending. Go ahead.
1: I was raised by my grandmother, and my grandmother actually told me, "You respect those that respect you. You don't have to give respect to those that do not give respect to you, because there are older, disrespectful people for no reason because of their age entitlement."
0: Okay. So you don't put up with that mess.
1: No, ma'am.
0: Okay. Fair enough. Thank you so much.
1: Thank you.
0: Bye-bye. 913-933-1

0: Hi, Kay.
1: Trending topic of the day. Do you believe in respecting disrespectful elders?
0: Nope. I feel like they can get it too. They need to lead by example.
1: Ooh, okay.
0: I had an aunt like that too, and before she passed, she was very mean on her deathbed, and I just told her how I felt. And me and my cousins got into it because it was their mother, but I mean, they can get it too, because you have to lead by example. If you want respect, you got to know how to give it.
1: Absolutely. Do you agree? Do you disagree? 913-933-1051. Do you believe in respecting disrespectful elders?

0: Day. Hello, Power 95.1. Who is this?
1: Clarissa.
0: Hey, Clarissa. Do you believe in respecting disrespectful elders?
1: No. Clarissa?
0: Clarissa?
1: Yes.
0: Okay.
1: No. Because if you disrespectful, you get what you give. Shoot, my mama taught me respect is earned, not given.
0: Okay, fair enough. Thank you so much.
1: You're welcome.
0: Do you agree, disagree? Call me, 913-933-1010.

0: Hi.
1: Hello, Power 105.1. Who is this?
2: This is Brandon.
1: Hi, Brandon. Do you believe in respecting disrespectful elders?
2: You know what? I believe this. I believe you were supposed to respect your elders, but I feel like it's a two-way street. So they respect you, you respect them.
1: Mm-hmm. There's no reason to be mean.
2: No, it ain't. You know what I mean? Because if you want respect, you got to give respect on. Just because you're an elder don't mean that gives you the right to disrespect nobody else, whether they're young or old.
1: And when you get even older, you're going to be alone. I got a great aunt, and she is not nice at all, and she gets upset that nobody comes to visit her. But if you were nice to them, this wouldn't be happening.
2: Yeah.

0: topic of the day.
1: Hello, who's this?
2: Hey, how you doing? This is Deron.
1: Hi, Deron. Do you believe in respecting disrespectful elders?
2: I was raised, you should always respect your elders. Whether they disrespect you or not, you should always respect your elders because you have wise fools and you have old fools. That's what you call old fools, but you should always respect them, though.
1: Okay.
2: Because it takes two, but that'll make, you know what I mean, just ignore them.
1: Yeah, very true. Thank you so much.
2: You're welcome.
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5: There's a crash on 71 southbound at 85th Street that has the left lane closed. You've also got a multi-vehicle crash on I-70 westbound at the Paseo. Be prepared to stop. I'm Sage with your right now traffic.
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11: Thousands of people showed up for Casa Notch Dreamer University auditions in Atlanta. 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
12: I was first 20 in line. 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But as soon as the location dropped, everything went left from there. About 1,000 people pulled up, started pushing, started rushing. It just broke loose, and it was unfortunate that it had to go that way. But still looking forward to Stream University. I posted my application, so if you guys want to go see that, it's on my Instagram at Zay Steppa.
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13: 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Wake up with the shame.

0: 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Who is this?
1: Hello, my name is Jordan.
0: Jordan, do you believe in respecting disrespectful elders?
1: Yes, I do, because you know, they may just be having a bad day. You never know what somebody is going through. And, you know, and maybe they just having some, you know, troubles with their life. Maybe they got diagnosed with something. You never know.
0: Okay.
1: They got a hard not life.
0: Very true. Thank you, Jordan. Do you agree? Disagree? 913-933-1051. Do you believe in respecting disrespectful elders?

0: topic of the day.
1: Who am I talking to?
2: Taree,
1: do you believe in respecting disrespectful elders?
2: I believe in, if you are a respectful person, then you remain respectful and you don't let someone's negative behavior change who you are. However,

0: Hello, Power 105.1. Who is this?
1: Hey, this is David. How you doing?
0: Hi, David. Do you believe in respecting disrespectful elders?
1: Oh, no. I respect everybody.
0: Mm-hmm.
1: I don't care if you don't respect me, I'm going to respect you. I'm not going to lower my standards for nobody.
0: Yeah, like Michelle Obama said, when they go low, we go high.
1: Yeah, that's right.
0: But sometimes,
1: I'm not going to call you no names. You know, if you call me names, fine.
0: Yeah. But you know, David, sometimes I got time. Sometimes I get time and I get tested. I'm a human being.
1: Okay.
0: I appreciate you, Mr. David.
1: I'll be praying for you, okay?
0: Thank you. I appreciate it.

0: topic of the day.
1: Hello, who's this?
2: Hi, this is Lavette.
1: Hi, Lavette. Do you believe in respecting disrespectful elders?
2: I respect my elders, and I'm 57 years old.
1: Mm-hmm.
2: I say, yes, sir. If they're like in their 80s or 70s and stuff, I still got to respect my elders. But these kids nowadays,
1: yeah,
2: they pick and choose who they want to disrespect and, with respect. But I still, to this day, respect my elders. Yes, ma'am, no, ma'am. And that's just the way I was raised. No matter what kind of

0: the day.
1: Hello, who's this?
2: This is Akila.
1: Hi, Akila. Do you believe in respecting disrespectful elders?
2: I'm one of them people where I respect everybody to a certain level until you give me a reason not to.

0: Tiffany's trending topic of the day.
1: Hello, who's this?
2: Hi, this is Maddie.
1: Hi, do you believe in respecting disrespectful elders?
2: I sure do. I work with elderly patients for a living, and a lot of them just don't have the support that they need. So you got to treat them right where you can.
1: If you want to continue the conversation, head on over to our social at Power 105.1 KC. Coming up next, your chance to fly away to go see Doja Cat.

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22: A better life with Dr. Sanjay Gupta.
23: Slowly but surely, AI is seeping its way into every corner of our lives. One area perhaps I didn't expect is diet advice. A new study out of Turkey found that chatbots are recommending to teen boys and girls that they restrict their daily calories to dangerously low levels and eat a balance of nutrients that are kind of out of whack. Remember, teenagers are growing, one pediatrician told us. If they aren't getting enough nutrition, it can really stunt their growth on a number of levels. And in extreme cases, it can lead to significant health consequences. Large language models, LLMs, they are designed to agree with you. So if you're looking to lose weight, they're going to push you pretty hard in that direction. They also sometimes don't know how to tell the difference between good information and bad information. And you know who does? Your doctor. I'm Dr. Sanjay Gupta, helping you live a better life.
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2: 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One of our own, Zay Stepa, he's in school at Morehouse College and a graduate of Lincoln College Prep. You win. 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
13: I was first 20 in line. 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I was there, but as soon as the location dropped, everything went left from there. About 1,000 people pulled up, started pushing, started rushing. It just broke loose, and it was unfortunate that it had to go that way, but still looking forward to Stream University. I posted my application, so if you guys want to go see that, it's on my Instagram at Zay Stepper.
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0: Right now out at Worlds of Fun, 77 degrees. Tomorrow's high, 84 degrees, partly cloudy. And then Saturday, 80% chance of rain. Father's Day, 90% chance of rain. And just rain, rain, rain every single day. I feel like this is like the rainiest summer we've ever had. So just keep that umbrella on you.
1: I went deaf on it.

0: Johnny Venus, he's begging. I want you back. Bring begging back in music. Those are the good days, right? It's evening. You got your radio on Power 105.1. Casey's Hip Hop and R&B coming up next inside the Bingerport. Word on the curb is that Janae Aiko has a new man. I'll tell you who people think it is next.
1: I heard what you said through the grapevine. Funny thing about your problems, they ain't mine. Staying up through the late night. 20 seconds to game time. Getting religious with it. Time crossing these state lines. Working hard through the late nights.

Instagram and TikTok at It's Biggie Baby. So I feel like anytime somebody talks about Jhené Aiko and Big Sean being broken up, that's news to them. Because they've been together for like a decade. They got a son together, her second kid, his first. But she dropped a song late last year, and it discussed a breakup. So people just assumed that that was about Big Sean. And they haven't been spotted together in, like, forever. But as of recently, word on the curb is that Jhené has a new man. She was spotted with a necklace. Both her kids' names were on the necklace. And then she had an orange slice pendant. And fans started to say, okay, does that mean that she's with Larry June? Because I guess he used the orange slice when he's promoting his music and stuff like that. And then he went and posted a picture of him and a woman's arm with matching watches, but then he deleted it. So I don't know. You internet detectives are pretty good. Are they together? Are they not? I don't know. It looks kind of cute to me, though. Now, in other news, Tyra Banks. She's going from guest on Project Runway to recurring judge for season 22. I find it very interesting that she decided to be on a show like this with all the drama from America's Next Top Model. She's suing Netflix for the documentary. But I don't know, maybe she wants to redeem herself after, you know, the younger audience has dug up her past doings. But just know if you watch the show, expect to see her. Now, in other news, everybody wants to be a streamer nowadays, or a YouTube star. Kai Cenat, he's one of the top streamers. He had his streaming university in Atlanta, and he was having auditions at their State Farm Arena, and it got so crazy that they had to shut it down. I think they underestimated the crowd. Like, older people are underestimating these young people. Like, internet is where they live. This is the new wave. Get with it. Don't play with it. But pretty cool. And that's like off of the Big Report. Coming up next, I'll tell you where you need to be.

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13: You ever wake up in the middle of the night or maybe first thing in the morning and notice drool on your pillow? Unless you're sleeping next to someone who hasn't already seen all your good, bad, and ugly, it's probably not that big a deal and not anything to worry about, unless it's something that just started happening recently. When people drool at night, it's often because of a stuffy nose, acid reflux, or being a mouth breather. People who sleep on their stomach or side are more likely to drool than someone who sleeps on their back. But in some cases, drooling at night can be a warning sign of something more serious, like dental issues, sleep apnea, or even early symptoms of Parkinson's disease. If you're at all concerned about this, the best place to start is with an ENT doctor, an ears, nose, and throat doctor. They can recommend a sleep study to possibly get some answers. I'm Dr. Sanjay Gupta, helping you live a better life.

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2: Thousands of people showed up for Kasanach Dreamer University auditions in Atlanta. 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One of our own, Zay Steppa, he's in school at Morehouse College and a graduate of Lincoln College Prep. You win. From your perspective, what happened?
3: I was first 20 in line. 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I got there super early before the location even dropped. I was there, but as soon as the location dropped, everything went left from there. About 1,000 people pulled up, started pushing, started rushing. It just broke loose, and it was unfortunate that it had to go that way, but still looking forward to Dreamer University. I posted my application, so if you guys want to go see that, it's on my Instagram at Zay Steppa.
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fellas. My name is Evany. I am all done for today. Tomorrow we are back at it again with your Friday kickoff to the Juneteenth weekend. DJ Q's going to be in the house. KC Lifestyle Girl. Also your chance to fly away to go see Doja Cat. You choose whatever city and we got you. So all you got to do is keep it right here on Power 105.1. My girl just live.

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